0: experience within our church. And the clergy and people are just much more aware of the importance of maintaining a safe church and aware of the findings of the Royal Commission.
1: Police have released a photo of a 21-year-old man reported missing from Christchurch for over a week. The photo of Braden Hepworth has been posted on the police website. He was last seen on England Street in Lynwood on September 14th. And the indication of increased diplomacy between Iran and the US has fueled further drops in oil prices. A short while ago, Brent crude was trading just about $98 per barrel. American and Iranian officials have met on the sidelines of the UN General Assembly. In sport, cricket first, and Rachin Ravindra has been ruled out of next month's T20 home series against India. The Black Caps all-rounder dislocated his shoulder while attempting to take a diving catch during a promo shoot with Sky TV last week and is expected to be sidelined for 6 weeks. And rugby news with All Blacks Travel and Hospitality.com, and the All Blacks are reportedly considering it playing one of their tests against the British and Irish Lions in 2029 at the Melbourne Cricket Ground.
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3: Breeze weather with Harvey Norman. 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
4: Harvey Norman.
5: Right on the high of 16 in the city now, and there's lots of blue sky, but a little bit of cloud around, some afternoon showers, though southwesterly is quite strong at times, down to a very chilly 4 tonight, so there could be some frost tomorrow in sheltered places and some very early rain, but otherwise fine and a high of 14.
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5: 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Hope you're having a great day, whether you're listening on the radio, streaming us via Rover. We're into a half hour of non-stop music. So let's get it started with Matthew Wilder.

0: 24 with Theo Morrick and Heartbreaker. Wednesday lunchtime with Sarah. Well, we were talking about Little Heroes on the breakfast show this morning because Jerry this morning went to the bathroom and came back bragging about how he had straightened the toilet seat. What a legend. Little hero, little hero. So talking about, you know, the ways that you're a little hero in your life. And they talked to Chris. This is actually, I don't think Chris is a little hero. He's an absolute legend.
1: Chris, you've been described as a minor legend. What's going on there?
2: Hi, Chris.
3: Well, I'll take any compliments I can get, and my wife gave me that one.
2: Yeah? What do you do?
3: I enjoy cooking. So one of the things I do is I try quite often cook more than we need.
2: Yeah.
3: And package it up in the little foil trays, deliver it to elderly friends or people who are living on their own so that they've got a meal, they don't have to bother.
2: You're not a minor legend, you're a major legend, you are.
1: Legend, baby. There we go.
2: You really are, Chris.
0: Yeah, I absolutely agree. That's really cool, Chris. Good on you. And just slightly more impressive than Jerry's straightening of the toilet seat. But it's all the little things that add up, isn't it? Rob and Jeanette and Jerry, of course, back tomorrow morning from 6 with your local breakfast on Auckland's Breeze. Coming up next, George Michael and Queen, Shaboozy and Irene Cara.
1: Kia ora, it's Robert and Jeanette. We are sending Jerry from West Auckland to West Sydney. Why? Because we're celebrating the brand new Western Sydney International Airport.
2: And we'd love you to have the chance to check it out as well. How about a wonderful weekend away in Sydney? Airfares and accommodation sorted, and you'll be landing at the brand new Western Sydney International Airport. All thanks to Air New Zealand. Fly non-stop Auckland to Western Sydney from the 26th of October.
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1: Just had to let him say that, but I love you, Christopher. I love you, Christopher. I do love that song. Lady and Red is a lovely song for our Wednesday afternoon on the Breeze. It's very spring-like today, isn't it? And by that I mean it's like four seasons in one day. There's been some lovely sunshine today and blue skies. There's also been showers. It's going to get very, very cold tonight. We're down to four, and it certainly has been windy with that southwesterly. Hopefully maybe blowing a bit of that pollen away from us would be good, because it's kind of nuts at the moment. We are officially now in spring. Whatever way you go, I know what you're thinking. Well, spring started weeks ago. Well, yes, the metrological spring starts on the 1st of September, and that's the one I go by because it's much easier to remember. But the astronomical spring, that we've just gone into that in the last hour. 12:05 today, so like 50 minutes ago, is when we had our spring equinox. So we're officially in spring no matter what date you go by. And with the Breeze Workday with Kevin Warehouse, they've got Spring Frenzy Mega Sale on now at Chemist Warehouse. 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
18: Good afternoon, I'm Bridget Hastie with the latest at 1. MB has confirmed that almost $51 million of taxpayers' money has been wasted on a bungled immigration project. Chief Executive Nick Blakely appeared before a select committee today, admitting finances spiralled out of control on the biometric capability upgrade.
19: I deeply regret the position that we find ourselves in. We have a mountain to climb to rebuild the trust and confidence of this committee and of Parliament.
18: A strong turnout for the first of three public meetings to discuss the state of the Tararua Health Group. Staff have threatened to resign en masse unless more workers are urgently employed. Patient Voice Aotearoa Chair Malcolm Mulholland says over 150 people showed up in Paihiatua last night.
20: People are pretty fired up. They're very angry and disappointed about what's happened to local health care in their neck of the woods, and they want things to change for the better.
18: There was a significant drop in the number of work-related injury claims last year. Stats NZ figures show there were 201,000, down nearly 6% on the previous 12 months. Prince William and Princess Kate have attended a star-studded premiere in London for Tom Cruise's latest film, Digger. The royal sat with the actor in the Odeon Cinema in Leicester Square. To sport, Black Caps all-rounder Rachin Ravindra has been ruled out of next month's T20 home series against India with a dislocated shoulder. Ravindra was not considered for the 16-player squad announced by coach Rob Walter, which includes 7 pace bowlers. And in rugby news, with All Blacks Travel and Hospitality.com, Eden Park Bledisloe Cup hospitality packages selling now. New Zealand Rugby are reportedly considering playing one of the All Blacks tests against the British and Irish Lions in 2029 at the Melbourne Cricket Ground.
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22: Breeze weather with Harvey Norman. 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
23: Harvey Norman.
1: Right on the high of 16 in the city now, and there's lots of blue sky, but a little bit of cloud around, some afternoon showers, though southwesterly is quite strong at times, down to a very chilly 4 tonight, so there could be some frost tomorrow in sheltered places and some very early rain, but otherwise fine and a high of 14.
22: The Breeze.
1: Just gone one Wednesday, Arvo with Sarah. Whatever you're up to this afternoon, you're working hard, you're at home, you're driving, we've got the perfect songs coming up in our half hour of non-stop music. So let's get into it with a bit of Ice House.

0: Sounds Breeze on 93.4 with Savage Garden to the moon and back. It's Wednesday afternoon with Sarah. Hope you're having a great day as the year flies by, doesn't it? We've got daylight saving coming up this Sunday. So the day will be a lot shorter, but the night will be longer. And it's exciting if you're working a night shift on Saturday night because you technically get an hour off right in the middle of the night. It's much better than when it's the other way around. You have to work an extra hour. So, of course, our final two remaining tsunami sirens in Orewa, they will be testing those on Sunday around midday. So if you hear those sirens Sunday around midday, that is just a test. So they'll do the,
1: this is just a test of the tsunami alert.
0: And you can hear that for quite a way from those sirens as well. And then we've got barely any of the year left. I was just doing some calculations. There's 99 days left in 2026, which means, provided you're not working weekends or public holidays, there's only 68 working days left in 2026. Wow, how amazing is that? If you needed some motivation on your Wednesday afternoon at work, just think about this. Only 68 more working days to go. On the way soon, Phil Collins to Power and Earth, Wind and Fire coming up on The Breeze.
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0: 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On our Breeze Auckland Facebook page, you can have a look, get some ideas of what you can do. And of course, you can explore the wonderful and mysterious world of dinosaurs, the Dinosaur Discovery Track at the zoo. It's so cool. So we have got a chance for you to win a family pass for the zoo for a year and a night stay at Cordis Hotel as well. A lovely wee staycation. So if you want to get in the draw for that, very easy. Just pick up your phone, text ZOO to 934. Okay, ZOO to 934. With your name and you are in the draw. Back into a half hour of non-stop music after two. Alana Miles is in there, a bit of Ella Langley and Billy Joel coming up.
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14: Good afternoon, I'm Bridget Hastie with the latest at 2. 10 houses in the far north have been evacuated as emergency crews battle a vegetation blaze in Takau. It's been burning across 5 hectares of scrub and grass on Far North Road. 2 helicopters are supporting ground firefighters. The CEO of MB has admitted more than $50 million in taxpayers' money has been sunk in a bungled immigration project. Nick Blakely appeared before a select committee today, conceding he should have heeded warnings about the costs of the biometric capability upgrade.
15: I take responsibility for the failures. What I have focused on is how do we make sure that we are having channels that people can raise things. Each one is investigated.
14: Travellers are being urged to exercise increased caution if they're headed to the United Arab Emirates. MFAT has downgraded its guidance from a 3 to a 2 due to the unpredictable security situation in the region. New research suggests about 40% of Kiwis have either shared or considered sharing sensitive information with an AI tool. The findings are from a recent survey by cybersecurity company Avast. Spokesperson Stephen Coe warns people to think twice about what they're handing over.
16: Once you upload it, these companies can and probably will use this information to train their AI. They practically own that information.
14: To sport, 7 pace bowlers have been included in the Black Caps 16-player squad for next month's T20 home series against India. Mitchell Santner will captain the team, which will see opening duo Finn Allen and Tim Seifert reunite for the first time since the T20 World Cup. It's also been confirmed all-rounder Rachin Ravindra was not considered due to a dislocated shoulder. And to rugby news with All Blacks Travel and Hospitality.com, teams for the penultimate round of the NPC regular season are named at 4 this afternoon.
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18: Breeze weather with Harvey Norman. 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
19: Harvey Norman.
20: Right on the high of 16 in the city now, and there's lots of blue sky, but a little bit of cloud.

0: Hawkins Reeves on 93.4 with Paul Young. Love the Common People. Oh, it's going to be gold tonight. We've actually just got an electric blanket, which has arrived at our house this afternoon, I believe. See, we've got one of those double size, it's a king size, I think, how big it is, with the two sizes of the electric blanket, so you can have your own adjustments. But my wife's side stopped working weeks ago, poor thing. And she hasn't really needed it, but she's going to need it tonight. So it's very good timing that our new one has arrived this evening for when we go down to 4 degrees. Bro, you know what you need tonight? You know what you need on a nice cold night like that? You need a decent dessert. And who do we go to when we're looking for desserts? Robert and Jeanette's. There are definitely kitchen mishaps that happen, like the towel whip. Oh, let's not talk about that. And Rob's dessert thing for Jeanette for her birthday. We won't talk about that either. But they've cracked it with this one. The Cheats Cinnamon Rolls. They got it off All Recipes. And oh my goodness, go and have a look at the video on our Breeze Auckland Facebook page or our Instagram. Absolutely delicious. So easy. You don't make the buns yourself. You buy brioche buns. You cut them in half. You put a lovely cinnamon butter mixture on the inside and then a little bit on top. You pop them in the oven. You take them out. You put some cream cheese topping on there. Yum. And so easy. So if you want that recipe, it is on our socials. Oh, that's what I'm going to be making tonight. On the way soon, Lost Slow Boss, Adele, and Huey Lewis in the news coming up on The Breeze.
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0: Mike and the Mechanics. All I Need is a Miracle on the Breeze. Congratulations to a couple of Kiwi spots who have made it onto Lonely Planet's list of the best places to travel in 2027. And the New Zealand spots are Dunedin, understandable, beautiful place, of course it's a city, and Oamaru, which is interesting because it's tiny. No, Oamaru's a tiny little place, you know, maybe 14,000 people living there. It was about 12,000 when I was living there. Actually, it's quite interesting. It was my first job in radio that I worked at in Oamaru. And they said in Lonely Planet, they said that Oamaru took off about 15 years ago, which is just after I left. So it's nice to think that they took off after I'd gone. Maybe that was the reason why. No, it's this whole steampunk thing. It was just beginning when I was there. But very cool to be named in Lonely Planet's list of best places to travel in 2027. Back into the music after 3 o'clock. Bryan Adams is in there, Crowded House, and Justin Timberlake on the way.
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17: Good afternoon, I'm Bridget Hasty with the latest at 3. The Chief Ombudsman has been asked to urgently meet with the Secretary of Education over Official Information Act concerns. It comes after a leaked video shows a senior official appearing to advise staff on how to circumvent the OIA process. There are claims it's not a one-off. John Allen says he has significant concerns about the allegations. Auckland police are investigating an unprovoked assault on a 16-year-old in Henderson. They say the boy had observed three men drinking beer inside a bus shelter on Swanson Road on September the 9th. Without warning, one approached the victim and punched him with so much force it caused him to stumble on the road and left him with facial injuries. Legislation is passed that will in future allow every mum up to 3 days of inpatient postnatal care. Implementation will be phased in over 3 years to allow the health system to adjust. And a bizarre new theory has been put forward as to what happened to a missing boy at a remote South Australian property. Gus Lamont vanished a year ago from his farm in outback Grampus. Grandmother Josie Murray says police and family are now searching nearby eagle nests.
18: The eagle aspect should be looked at. It's highly unlikely, but it's not impossible.
17: To sport, seven pace bowlers and explosive openers Finn Allen and Tim Seifert are features of the Black Caps T20 squad to face India in a five-game series starting 4 weeks tomorrow in Christchurch. And to rugby league with Machinery House in a league of their own. Oh, the irony. After referee Ashley Klein's controversial decision-making and the Warriors' loss to the Knights, he's been appointed as the bunker review official in Friday's Dolphins-Roosters grand final qualifier.
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20: Harvey Norman.
21: Little bit of everything at the moment. We dropped down to 4 degrees overnight. Hopefully those winds died down as well because it is quite cold in that wind. Tomorrow looking pretty good, nice and fine. Potentially even frost in the morning. At the moment, 15 degrees.
1: The Breeze.
21: Oh, school pickup time. How you doing? It's The Breeze Drive Home with Mike. On the way, Katrina and the Waves, some Wet Wet Wet, some Queen, and a bit of Justin Timberlake as well. It's 30 minutes of non-stop music.

0: It's Jennifer Page and Crush. It is Auckland's Breeze, 93.4 with Mike. How you doing? That wind's cold today and tonight dropping down to 4 degrees, so it'll be a bit of a chilly one. We haven't had that for a wee while, just saying. I'm at that phase of my life now where I'm starting to sort out what is happening for Christmas. I know, we haven't even had Labour weekend yet or Halloween, but I've got the family, the whole family actually, arriving in Auckland for 5 days over Christmas, and they're from Southland, and I'm thinking, what do I do with them? What am I doing for 5 days? How do I fill that in? Maybe to Auckland Zoo. And we have teamed up with the Auckland Zoo for the upcoming school holidays. They've got the Zoo Dinosaur Discovery Track, which has been very popular. If you'd like to check it out, up for grabs, we've got a family pass for a year and a night stay at the Cordis Hotel. Text Zoo and your details to 934. Also check out Jerry taking his kids on the journey through the zoo at the Breeze Auckland Facebook page. So Zoo and your details to 934. And any ideas for what I do with the family over Christmas. What have we got? A 14-year-old, a 7-year-old, my sister and her partner, and my mum and my sister's partner's mum. Oh, how I entertain them for 5 days around Auckland. Elton John, Johnny Farnham and Human League up next. It is the Breeze.
1: 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We are sending Jerry from West Auckland to West Sydney. 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
2: And we'd love you to have the chance to check it out as well. How about a wonderful weekend away in Sydney? 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
5: Clear overnight with a low of 6. There's been a crash on Roscommon Road in Manurewa. The northbound lane's blocked there at the moment. On the northern, slow heading towards the Harbour Bridge through the Oniwa Interchange. Town to Silverdale, 39 minutes. On the northwestern to Massey, 17 minutes. On the southern, Town to Manukau, 34 minutes. Drury, 56. Just heavy heading north from Sylvia Park to Green Lane. And it's slowing a bit on the southwestern.
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0: Ella's Heart and These Dreams. Ella's The Breeze with Mike. We are giving away tickets to ABC this week.
1: Text Arrow and Auckland or Wellington to 934 to get in the draw for a double pass to ABC live in concert. The Breeze.
0: Yesterday, I gave Jalay a call. She knew why I was ringing straight away.
2: Hi, Mike. I'm good. How are you?
0: I'm good.
2: Mike, is this an ABC call?
0: It is an ABC call.
2: Stop it.
0: Well done. You got the double pass.
2: That is wicked. You're a legend. Thank you.
0: No, Jalay, you are the legend for entering. How would you like to get the ABC call? All you need to do is use the keyword arrow, leave a gap, tell me whether you want to go to Auckland or Wellington, because, you know, maybe you want to go and visit somebody in a different part of the country. All you need to do is send that off to 934 once you've done that. Arrow, which concert? And send that off to 934. Of course, ABC coming to the country March next year. All the details at thebreeze.rover.nz. Or we'll do another ABC call just after 5 o'clock. Meatloaf, Denise Williams and Shaboozy coming up next after news, sport and weather. The Breeze.
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3: Flying overseas soon?
4: Clear overnight, a low of 6 degrees on the northern, but slow through the Oniwa interchange towards the Harbour Bridge. Town to Silverdale taking 46 minutes. On the northwestern, it's heavy now, heading west through Rosebank. The southern, Spaghetti Junction to Manukau, 44 minutes to Drury, 1 hour 5. Heavy heading north from Sylvia Park to Green Lane and south, Spaghetti Junction to Highbrook Drive. And it's pretty heavy on the southwestern.
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19: Breeze News with Ebert Pukekohe. 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
20: Good afternoon, I'm Bridget Hastie with the latest at 4. The Chief Ombudsman is seeking an urgent meeting with the Secretary of Education over Official Information Act concerns. Nigel Yordan reports.
21: John Allen's request follows a leaked video showing a senior official allegedly advising staff on how to avoid an OIA paper trail and subsequent claims that it's not a one-off. Allen says public trust and confidence in the ministry and the OIA would be undermined if the allegations were found to be true. He is considering a broader investigation.
20: With calls growing louder for an independent inquiry into spending at Fens, the major political parties are promising to do something about it after the election. Labor says it will launch a review to ensure fire and emergency has the resources it needs. And National MP Tim Costley has put forward a three-point plan.
22: Number one is about resetting accountability. Number two is about better support for our volunteers. And number three is about making sure every firefighter has the tools from the job.
20: Police are today searching the Christchurch Red Zone in relation to missing woman Rowena Walker. She disappeared from Burwood more than a year ago and officers believe she was the victim of foul play. They say today's search is a routine inquiry. A car has crashed into the front of the Tauranga City Council building. The council says damage is being assessed, but at this stage it appears to be superficial. To sport, plenty of power hitters for the Black Caps and their T20 squad to face India in the five-game series beginning on October 22nd. They will be led by the destructive opening combo of Finn Allen and Tim Seifert. Rugby news with All Blacks Travel and Hospitality.com. Eden Park Bledisloe Cup hospitality packages selling now. The weekend's NPC teams are set to be released about now. 10 All Blacks who were on the recent tour are available this weekend.
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0: It is Kenny Loggins and Footloose. It is Auckland's Breeze 93.4 with Mike, and the interest dividend getting paid to about 370,000 Aucklanders who have power bills. That happens tonight, by the way. So it is a dividend paid to central, eastern and southern Aucklanders, including parts of Manukau, northern Papakura and eastern Franklin. And if you're like me, in an area where you miss out, it's a bit of a kick in the guts, isn't it? $377 this year, which, you know, most people put it straight back into their power. Some use it to pay the other bills or just have a good time. But there you go. Should go in your bank account tonight. Enjoy. I lived in an area where you got that. Always a bonus. Now I live in an area where I don't, and I'm feeling slightly ripped off. Why don't we get it on the North Shore? Anyway, Fleetwood Mac, Snow Patrol and Michael Jackson coming up next. It is Auckland's Breeze.
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5: Clear overnight with a low of 6. Town to Silverdale on the northern at the moment, 51 minutes. On the northwestern to Massey, 28 minutes. Heavy from Waterview to Rosebank. On the southern to Manukau, 45 minutes. Drury, an hour 18. It's heavy heading north from Luke Street to Green Lane. South Spaghetti Junction through to Sylvia Park. The southwestern's heavy through Mangere Bridge in both directions. Trains are all good this afternoon.
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0: It's Taylor Day and Tell It To My Heart. It is the Breeze Drive Home with Mike, thanks to AA Insurance. By the way, if you haven't entered for our ABC tickets, a chance coming up just after 5 o'clock. But this morning when you woke up, you may have stumbled out of bed and rolled into the kitchen, poured yourself a cup of ambition and then went off to work. Are you working at one of the top 10 places the Kiwis want to work at? According to recruitment firm Randstad, put out the list. The top 10. Number 1, Green Cross Health. 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Number 6, Department of Conservation. Number 7, the Royal New Zealand Air Force. That's an interesting one, isn't it? Number 8, Accessible Community Health. Number 9, Deloitte. And number 10, Ministry for Primary Industries. So these are the places that people want to work at, according to the recruitment firm Randstad. I like working here. I'm all right. I'm quite happy here. It's all right. It's not bad. Great music. And everything you need to know. What more can I ask for? New sport and weather coming up next. We're into our Breeze 80s mixtape. Some Dashes and Tom Petty and ABBA on the way after 5 o'clock. It is The Breeze.
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4: A Warehouse Country traffic report.
5: Clear overnight for Auckland, a low of 8 on the northern, heavy from the Harbour Bridge to Northcote Road. Town to Silverdale, 50 minutes on the northwest and slow from Waterview to Rosebank. The southern town to Monaco, 45 minutes to Drury and hour 12. Heavy northbound Mount Wellington to Green Lane, south from Spaghetti Junction to Highbrook Drive. Heavy on the southwestern through Mangere Bridge in both directions. Trains are all running on time.
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13: Good evening, I'm Bridget Hasty with the latest at 5. A young child injured in Ōtautau, Southland on Sunday has today died. Police are now treating the case as a homicide. A man and a woman, both aged 19, who had previously been charged over the incident, are expected to face further charges. Police have begun a fresh search of the Christchurch Red Zone in relation to missing woman Rowena Walker. She disappeared from Burwood more than a year ago, and officers believe she was the victim of foul play. Ahead of the election, the major political parties agree something has to be done about fire and emergency. Labor promises to ensure it has greater resourcing. And National has put forward a plan, with MP Tim Costley saying heads must roll at the troubled entity.
14: We've seen deeper problems with leadership, a board that just hasn't done its job.
13: And the quips are flying in Parliament for the final debate of the term. Prime Minister Christopher Luxon was firing shots at his opposition.
15: Can I wish Chris Hipkins all the very best with his now 4-year attempt at just getting warmed up? But I have to say, if that's him getting warmed up, I'd hate to see him having a lie down.
13: And Chris Hipkins hit back.
16: Traditionally, a Prime Minister's speech in the adjournment debate is light-hearted and contains some humour. I was worried when Christopher Luxon got started, but then he decided to talk about the government's track record and the humour arrived unexpectedly.
13: To sport, the Black Caps have named seven fast bowlers, including a recall for Adam Milne in the 16-strong T20 squad to face India in the five-match series. Critical discussions for New Zealand rugby tomorrow in Wellington, with the aim of cutting millions of dollars worth of costs. Rugby news with All Blacks Travel and Hospitality.com. Eden Park Bledisloe Cup hospitality packages selling now. And Warriors centre Adam Pompey has been granted an early release.
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17: Breeze weather with Harvey Norman. 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
18: Harvey Norman.
19: Well, that wind's cold and a few passing showers this evening, but it starts to clear. Overnight we drop down to 4 degrees, which means tomorrow a beautiful looking Thursday, but we could start off with a few frosts. At the moment, sitting on 12 degrees.
18: The Breeze 80s mixtape.
19: It's time for three great songs from the 80s. It's the 80s mixtape. If you love the 80s, get yourself in the draw for ABC. Coming next year, both Wellington and Auckland. Just use the keyword arrow, leave a gap, tell me which show you want to head along to, and send that off to 934. In the meantime, let's get it underway. Chicago.

And Chicago, Hard Habit to Break from 1986 on the Breeze 80s mixtape. It's a Breeze Drive Home with Mike. Had to chuckle the other day in the car with the father-in-law. He's staying with us at the moment. And you learn just, you know, when to be quiet or when to pipe up. He's in the car and we're looking at some election hoardings on the side of the road. And he said, oh, somebody's vandalised that one already. It's only been up a day. And I said, what did they do? Because I missed it. I said, what was it? He goes, oh, they had the words left and right and Ford written on it, and they've crossed out the left and the right. I mean, oh, that's no good. I don't think he realised that was the actual slogan for the political party involved. I just learnt not to say anything. Wrapping up the Breeze 80s mixtape from 88. It's the Beach Boys and Kokomo, the Breeze.

0: It's Bee Gees and Alone. It is Auckland's Breeze 93.4 with Mike. Down to 4 degrees tonight, so she's going to be a cold one. You might have to fill up the wood box again or turn on the heat pump after thinking you'd retired it for the season. Luckily, some of you will get that $377 in your bank account tonight from the old Entrust dividend. Why don't you get it in the North Shore? I still can't work that out. But anyway, we shall move on. Don't be bitter, Mike, because we are chatting to Martin Fry from ABC. May recognise that one from the new ad on TV, advertising roofing. Poison arrow. Great song when Smokey sings. Giving away tickets every day this week. Arrow, leave a gap and tell me you want to head along to either Auckland or Wellington and send that off to 934. I'll put you in the draw. Lucky enough, a couple of weeks back to catch up with the one and only Martin Fry, and I asked him about this song. I said, what was Poison Arrow all about, Martin?
1: Poison Arrow. I used to watch a lot of B-movies as a kid. You know, when you're signing on the dole and you can't go to the cinema, you don't have any money. The BBC and the TV shows used to play a lot of black and white 30s, 40s movies. You know, old Hollywood movies.
0: Yeah.
1: And I think a lot of that rubbed off onto me for Poison Arrow. Yeah. It's a high drama song. Who broke my heart? You did. You did. It's about that moment when you realise that the person you love doesn't love you back. You know what I mean? That's basically the... Unfortunately for me, it's a very universal theme. You know what I mean? People have felt that. That's why whenever I play that song, sometimes there's 15,000 people going, you, pointing back at me, you did.
0: Oh, I love that. Martin Fry from ABC coming for the first time in New Zealand next year. All the details at thebreeze.rover.nz. Queen, Holiday Makers and Air Supply coming up. And we'll do the draw for the ABC tickets. It's the Breeze.
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5: Clear overnight with a low of 6 on the northern. Heavy from West Haven to Esmond. The upper harbour is heavy westbound through Greenhithe. On the northwestern town to Massey, 30 minutes. To Manukau, 45, just over an hour to Drury. Heavy traffic heading south from Spaghetti Junction to Sylvia Park. Southwestern's heavy in both directions between Onehunga and the southern. Town to the airport, 33 minutes.
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0: Adele and Set Fire to the Rain. It is Auckland's Breeze 93.4 with Mike. Robert and Jeanette back tomorrow. Not only great recipes, but traffic every 15 minutes, a chance to go to Sydney thanks to Air New Zealand, and a chance to win a year's family pass to Auckland Zoo. So she is all go from 6 tomorrow. Right now, though, time to give away a double pass to go and see ABC. They are going to be here in Auckland at the Civic Theatre on March the 4th. Just listen tomorrow and you could be the winner. Congratulations. Today's winner is you, Cindy.
1: Oh, my gosh, really?
0: Yeah,
1: oh
0: it is.
1: Are you ringing the ABC?
0: You're my ABC winner today.
1: Oh, my gosh, you made my day.
0: Woohoo! Oh, brilliant, Cindy. I don't know if you heard Martin Fry earlier, but he said that every time they sing that song, Who Stole My Heart? You did, everybody screams, you did. So, who broke my heart?
1: You did.
0: I love it. More from Martin Fry tomorrow. We get his take on the 80s, actually, tomorrow. And, of course, more chances to win tickets. If you need details, breeze.rover.nz. New sport and weather is next. It's Auckland's Breeze.
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4: Step into Antarctica at Snow Planet.
5: Looking pretty clear overnight with a low of 6 on the northern, just slow from West Haven to Esmond. Town to Silverdale, 42 minutes. Upper Harbour still slow, heading west through Greenhithe. On the northwest, and a bit slow from Waterview to Rosebank. The southern is heavy, heading north from Tremworth Street, just past Green Lane, and south from Spaghetti Junction to Sylvia Park. Southwestern really heavy in both directions between Onehunga and the southern.
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19: Good evening, I'm Bridget Hasty with the latest at 6. A young child injured in an incident in Southland on Sunday has today died in Starship Hospital. Police are now treating the case as homicide and say a man and a woman, both aged 19, are expected to face further charges. The Chief Ombudsman says he has significant concerns about allegations regarding the Official Information Act. A leaked video shows a senior education official appearing to tell staff how to circumvent the OIA process. John Allen says he's asked to urgently meet with the Secretary of Education. The barbs have been flying in Parliament for the final debate of the term. Christopher Luxon made it clear what National isn't about.
20: So let me set the record straight for just one last time, please. Is National considering a capital gains tax?
21: No.
20: Are we considering a land tax on your farm? What about scrapping investment boost?
21: No.
19: And Labour's Chris Hipkins took aim at the current coalition.
22: 3 years ago, I said that if Christopher Luxon went into government with David Seymour and Winston Peters, they would run circles around him. Well, it's just as well they work in a round building.
19: The new New Zealand version of Monopoly has been unveiled. Iconic locations to make the board include the Hobbiton movie set, Tongariro Alpine Crossing and Cathedral Cove. To sport, it's taken 10 months, but former All Blacks captain Scott Barrett will be back this weekend. First it was a sabbatical, then a back injury, but Barrett will turn out for Taranaki against Hawke's Bay on Sunday. Rugby news with All Blacks Travel and Hospitality.com. Eden Park Bledisloe Cup hospitality packages selling now. And the Warriors have confirmed centre Adam Pompey is leaving. There has been speculation the 28-year-old is heading to the Melbourne Storm.
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18: Breeze weather with Harvey Norman. 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
24: Harvey Norman.
0: Well, that wind's cold and a few passing showers this evening, but it starts to clear. Overnight, we drop down to 4 degrees, which means tomorrow, a beautiful looking Thursday, but we could start off with a few frosts. At the moment, sitting on 12 degrees.
18: The Breeze.
0: 30 minutes of non-stop music coming up on the way. Split Ends, some Ed Sheeran, some DeBarge. Right now, Phil Collins. What a track. Do you remember?

And Split End's message to my girl. It is a breeze drive home with my thanks to AA Insurance. This guy is selling tickets very fast at the moment. It's Ronan Keating was just getting started.

0: Saw him at Selwyn Sounds earlier this year. This guy is a real showman. You'll love it. And it's a great family show too, you know, from little kids to Nan. Everyone in between loves a bit of Ronan. So all the tickets go on sale tomorrow. Pre-sales have been happening, but general sales tomorrow. Get all the details at thebreeze.rover.nz. But here's something else, and I keep forgetting to tell you this, and I do apologise. At thebreeze.rover.nz, you find the bit about Ronan Keating, right? And you go in the draw to win for yourself a trip to the show of your choice. So that's either Christchurch or Auckland next year. And we will throw in travel and accommodation. So that is well worth entering. Nothing to lose there. Thebreeze.rover.nz. Belinda Carlisle, Teddy Swims and Pointer Sisters next. It is The Breeze.
1: 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We are sending Jerry from West Auckland to West Sydney. Why? 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
2: And we'd love you to have the chance to check it out as well. How about a wonderful weekend away in Sydney? 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All thanks to Air New Zealand. 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
6: Clear overnight, a low of 6 on the Northern Heavy between the Harbour Bridge and Northcote Road in both directions. On the northwest and slow between Waterview and Rosebank. On the southern, it's heavy heading north from Sylvia Park to just past Green Lane, south from Grafton to Ellerslie Panmure. Town to Manukau, 29 minutes, Drury 42. Southwestern's heavy heading north through Mangere Bridge.
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10: 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The 80s... The 90s. 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

0: It's a breeze drive home with Mike. That is me done for the day. Jolene is next. But I'm going to leave you with a positive story. I'm going to try and do this every night. You know, I say I do these things and then 3 days passes and I forget and it doesn't get into routine. I'm a real routine type of guy, so I need to make this a thing because I think leaving the show on a positive is a good. Check your paintings at home. You never know. I was reading a story today in the Herald about a painting bought for about $50 New Zealand at an estate sale. It is expected to sell for as much as $500,000 at a New York auction after being identified as a long-lost work by a famous painter called Gertrude Abercrombie. Yeah, you know, some days little things like that perk you up and you'll go and check all the paintings, and with Google nowadays you can do a bit more research on them and have fun. I'll leave you with that positive news story. I'll catch you back tomorrow. Have a great day.
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4: Lose an hour's sleep, not your life.
5: Clear overnight with a low of 6 on the northern from Spaghetti Junction to Constellation Drive, taking 18 minutes to Silverdale, half an hour. On the northwestern, a little slow Waterview to Rosebank with just 18 minutes to Massey. On the southern town to Monaco, 26 minutes to Drury, 36. Heavy heading north from Sylvia Park to Green Lane. Trains are all good tonight, and town to the airport, 23 minutes.
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16: Good evening to you. With the latest at 7, I'm Jeff Bryan. Fens is set for a shake-up after the election. National is promising to sack the board and make fire and emergency more accountable. And Labour MP Lemonga Lydia Soseni says her party will concentrate on health and welfare.
17: We have tried to go around the country to various firehouses, both paid and volunteer firefighters. This is what firefighters have been asking for.
16: It's been confirmed more than $50 million of taxpayers' money has been wasted on a government immigration project. MB CEO Nick Blakely appeared before a select committee today. He admitted the biometric capability upgrades were a dud.
18: Wide-ranging failures included decision-making, oversight, reporting, governance. MB is now recommended to write off the capital portion because the assets are now considered unusable.
16: Christchurch City Council has agreed to give funding to Orana Wildlife Park to help keep it afloat. A grant of $1.2 million was today approved for support through to the end of the financial year. And the 12-month hunt for a missing boy in the South Australian outback has been widened to include eagles' nests. Gus Lamont vanished last year from his remote farm in Grampus. To sport, rugby news with All Blacks Travel and Hospitality.com. Eden Park Bledisloe Cup hospitality packages selling now. And former AB skipper Scott Barrett is back at last. It's been 10 months. Barrett has been named to start for Taranaki against Hawke's Bay on Sunday after a sabbatical and then back surgery wiped out much of his year. And critical discussions for New Zealand rugby and its stakeholders tomorrow in Wellington with the aim of cutting millions of dollars worth of costs in a year. Mainly fine for Auckland and the overnight low down to 5. Tomorrow it's still mainly fine with a moderate southerly. Friday it's more partly cloudy, a top tomorrow of 16.
3: The Breeze. It's the Wine Down with Jolene. Hope you've had a good day. We're over halfway through the week now. Billy Joel coming up, Cyndi Lauper, The Dream Academy, and Sophie Alex-Bexter on The Breeze.

Text Arrow and Auckland or Wellington to 934 to get in the draw for a double pass to ABC live in concert. The Breeze.

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1: On a warm summer's evening, on a train bound for nowhere, I met up with a gambler. We were both too tired to sleep, so we took turns of staring

0: that way. It's the Backstreet Boys, Auckland's Breeze on 93.4. It's the Wine Town with Jolene. How would you like to get yourself to Western Sydney? Have you got rallies there? Friends or whānau? Maybe you want to go to the Blue Mountains. Katoomba. I remember going there years ago. Such a cool place. We've got your chance to do it. You could be flying into the brand new Western Sydney International Airport. Now, Jerry, who's on in the morning with Robert and Jeanette, he's going to do it from West Auckland to the new Western Sydney International Airport. 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You can go to thebreeze.rover.nz right now to find out more. Coming up, Boys to Men, Laura Branigan. Speaking of mountains, big mountain on the way on Auckland's Breeze.
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0: It's The Breeze Wind Down with Jolene. Monday night, your last chance to get in the draw to win Big Little Truths, this new book by Leanne Moriarty. If it sounds like a bit of you, text BOOK to 934. You can pop your name in there. If you like, it's the highly anticipated sequel to Big Little Lies. You might have watched it on TV. Such a good show. It had a great cast. Nicole Kidman, Reese Witherspoon, Shailene Woodley, Laura Dern, Zoe Kravitz. So Big Little Lies, Big Little Truths, I should say, the sequel, is available now from all good retailers. And it sounds pretty good when an anonymous grizzly package arrives at the local high school and a man in a green Volvo is seen lurking around the kids. Everyone in their beautiful beachside community is uneasy. Ooh, is it history repeating itself or something new and more shocking? It sounds so good. She's such a great author. So get yourself in the draw now for Big Little Truths by Leanne Moriarty. Text BOOK to 934 and I'll draw a winner later on tonight. Let's check news and weather in a few minutes. It's still feeling a bit like winter in parts of the country, isn't it? Elton John on the way, Bonnie Tyler and Alex Warren on The Breeze.
1: 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And the 2000s you love. 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
17: Good evening to you with the latest at 8. I'm Jeff Bryan. Police have recovered a body from the Waikato River following a search operation today. The body is confirmed to be the man who was reported missing around 1:30 this morning. National aims to make fire and emergency more accountable and give volunteers more mental health support. And Labour MP Lemonga Lydia Soseni is promising an independent review into the funding and operations of FENS. The search of a West Coast lake for a plane that vanished with seven people on board in 1978 has ended. Sonar and dive teams found nothing on the lake bed. In sport, former All Blacks captain Scott Barrett will be back on the field this weekend after 10 months away. First it was a sabbatical, then a back injury, but last year's AB skipper will turn out for Taranaki against Hawke's Bay on Sunday. And in rugby league, with Machinery House in a league of their own, oh, the irony. Referee Ashley Klein was dropped from the NRL preliminary finals after those controversial decisions in the Warriors' loss to the Knights. He will be the bunker review official in Friday's Dolphins-Roosters grand final qualifier. Mainly fine for Auckland and the overnight low down to 5. Tomorrow it's still mainly fine with a moderate southerly. Friday it's more partly cloudy, a top tomorrow of 16.
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0: It's the Wind Down with Jolene. Wednesday night, 30 minutes of non-stop music on the way. ABBA coming, Alex Warren, Elton John and Bonnie Tyler on The Breeze.

0: It's Auckland's Breeze on 93.4.
1: They say the holy water's watered down, and this town's lost its faith. Our colors will fade eventually, so if our time is running out, day after day, we'll make the mundane a masterpiece. Oh my, my, oh my, my love, I take one look at you, you're taking me out.

0: It's Roxy Music on Auckland's Breeze on 93.4. It's The Wind Down with Jolene, Robert and Jeanette. They're back in the morning. Auckland's local breakfast, the quickfire quiz at 10 to 8. Traffic updates for you every 15 minutes. Great music as well. This morning on the show, they were talking about the little heroes who do little things, and they ended up getting quite a cool story.
1: Chris, you've been described as a minor legend. What's going on there?
2: Hi, Chris.
3: Well, I'll take any compliments I can get, and the wife gave me that one.
2: Yeah? What do you do?
3: I enjoy cooking, so one of the things I do is I try quite often cook more than we need.
2: Yeah.
3: And package it up in the little foil trays, deliver it to elderly friends or people who are living on their own so that they've got a meal, they don't have to bother.
2: You're not a minor legend, you're a major legend, you are.
1: Legend, baby. There we go.
2: You really are, Chris.
0: Oh, doesn't Chris sound amazing? Hey, if you know somebody who's a local legend yourself, get in touch with them in the morning. You can always flick them a text. Just send it through to 934. It's Robert and Jeanette back in the morning, Auckland's local breakfast. Christopher Cross on the way, John Farnham and Dean Lewis on the Breeze.
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1: Early morning, there's a message on my phone. 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

0: It's the Breeze Wind Down, Auckland's Breeze on 93.4. So looking forward to ABC coming to Auckland for the first time ever. I've never been to New Zealand, so next year on the 4th March playing the Civic, which is just such an amazing venue, isn't it, for anything. Seeing you ABC there will be amazing. Mike Peru has got your chance to win free tickets. You've got to be listening to him tomorrow afternoon, Friday afternoon. Otherwise, if it sounds like a bit of you anyway, just book your seats through Ticketmaster. We've got all the info at thebreeze.rover.nz. Let's see what's happening around the place. Latest news and weather coming shortly. Michael Jackson's on the way. Wham! And Matchbox 20 on Auckland's Breeze.
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11: Good evening to you. With the latest at 9, I'm Jeff Bryan. The body of a man who was reported missing at 1:30 this morning has been found. He was suspected to have entered the Waikato River near Hamilton, where his clothes and cell phone were left behind. There's a warning to watch for AI-powered scams. Cyber security company Avast has crunched the numbers on the tens of millions of video encounters involving the technology and flagged around 1 in 30 as somehow fraudulent. And the new New Zealand version of Monopoly has been unveiled. Iconic locations to make the board include the Hobbiton movie set and the Tongariro Alpine Crossing. In sport, MPC rugby this weekend, former AB skipper Scott Barrett is back after months on the sidelines for Taranaki against Hawke's Bay, and Northland gets Simon Parker back for the Ramfurly Shield defence against Counties Monaco. And in motorsport, with Magan Turbo's 80,000k tyre warranty, in Formula One, Red Bull driver Isaac Hadjar is staying with Red Bull as Max Verstappen's teammate for next year. There is no announcement yet from sister team Racing Bulls on whether Kiwi driver Liam Lawson will remain with the team. Mainly fine for Auckland, and the overnight low down to 5. Tomorrow it's still mainly fine with a moderate southerly. Friday it's more partly cloudy, a top tomorrow of 16.
7: The Breeze.
0: It's the Wine Down with Jolene. Michael Jackson's on the way. Wham, Matchbox 20 and Tracy Chapman is 30 minutes non-stop music on The Breeze.

This is Ronan Keating on The Breeze, and I'm coming back to New Zealand to do shows in March 2027 in Auckland and Christchurch. All ticket details at thebreeze.rover.com.

0: It's Robbie Williams. Not Long Talking is here in Auckland. In fact, geez, it's about 2 months about now, isn't it? Eden Park, still tickets available. Check all the info at thebreeze.rover.nz. This is Auckland's Breeze on 93.4. I'm Jolene. It's the wind down. How'd you like to go to the movies? We've teamed up with Silky Otter Cinemas and their Filmmakers series. They're showing some classic old films, movies like this.
1: Now, my mom always told me that miracles happen every day. Some people don't think so, but they do.
0: No, Forrest Gump. There's Goodfellas, Interstellar as well. Such a great lineup. You can go to silkyotter.co.nz to check the whole series, community curated lineup of films. 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We've got them up for grabs. Just text Silky, S-I-L-K-Y, and your details to 934 and you are in the draw. Coming up, we've got Don Henley, Cyndi Lauper and John Sicata on Auckland's Breeze.
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0: It's the Breeze Wind Down with Jolene on Wednesday night. Been giving you the chance this week to win a fantastic book, Big Little Truths by Leanne Moriarty. It's the highly anticipated sequel to Big Little Lies, which you might have seen, the TV series. I loved that show. Nicole Kidman, Reese Witherspoon, Shailene Woodley, a whole lot more. This book, Big Little Truths, is available from all good retailers now. It's going to be such a good read. So I've been giving you the chance to get in the draw this week. And Nikki, congratulations. You're one of the people who texted and went in the draw, drawn you out as the winner. We'll flick you a message to confirm all the details, but good on you. And yeah, look out for that book. Ooh, if you need a bit of a read soon, definitely think that'll be great. Coming up, latest news, we'll check weather as well. Wilson Phillips on the way, Survivor, Sam Fender and Olivia Dean on The Breeze.
1: 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And the 2000s you love. The widest variety of music plays on The Breeze. The Breeze Wind Down with Russells, New Zealand's curtain and blind specialists.
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7: Good evening to you with the latest at 10. I'm Jeff Ryan. Police have recovered a body from the Waikato River following a search operation today. The body's confirmed to be the man who was reported missing around 1:30 this morning. The man's body was found near River Oaks Place. It's been confirmed more than $50 million of taxpayers' money has been wasted on a government immigration project. MB CEO Nick Blakely appeared before a select committee today. And in South Africa, three assailants have shot at least 11 people to death in a mass shooting at a house party about 30 k's south of the east coast city of Durban. No arrests have been made. In sport, former All Blacks skipper Scott Barrett is back at last. It's been 10 months. Barrett's been named to start for Taranaki against Hawke's Bay after a sabbatical and then back surgery wiped out most of this year. And motorsport with Magan Turbo's 80,000k tyre warranty. In Formula One, Red Bull driver Isaac Achar staying with Red Bull as Max Verstappen's teammate for next year. No announcement yet from sister team Racing Bulls on whether Kiwi driver Liam Lawson will remain with the team. Mainly fine for Auckland and the overnight low down to 5. Tomorrow it's still mainly fine with a moderate southerly. Friday it's more partly cloudy, a top tomorrow of 16.
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8: Hump Day Wednesday with Jolene. It's the Wine Town. We've got half an hour of non-stop music coming up. Sam Fender and Olivia Dean, Survivor, Wilson Phillips and Blondie on The Breeze.

0: It's Auckland's Breeze on 93.4, the Wine Town with Jolene. If you happen to be in the centre of the city by the port, look out for the lightship at Bledisloe Wharf. It is there till the end of February, Australasia's largest public art light wall, which is pretty damn cool to have here, isn't it? Now, if you've driven Remuera Road lately, you might have seen this building that once upon a time was a petrol station, most recently been a uniform shop. Well, back in the 60s, it was owned by the parents of Bruce McLaren, the famous Kiwi motor racing driver. And of course, the McLaren Formula One team, named after him, it was his team. They've just revealed their new logo, and they have used the same font that used to be on that building that said McLaren's when it was the McLaren's petrol station. How cool is that? Like, amazing. Auckland connection still with the McLaren racing team. It's very cool. So if you happen to be on Remuera Road, look out for that old petrol station building. On the way, we've got Michael Jackson, Tina Turner and Ed Sheeran on Auckland's Breeze.
1: 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Thursday, March 18 at Spark Arena. When you
2: 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This is Ronan Keating on The Breeze, and I'm coming back to New Zealand to do shows in March 2027.
1: 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The Breeze.
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0: It's Auckland's Breeze on the Wine Town with Jolene. Hope you're having a good night. We are so excited that this guy is coming back to Auckland. Ronan Keating is just getting started to it, playing Spark Arena Thursday the 18th of March. It's going to be so good. Three decades of Boyzone classic solo hits as well. You're going to know so many of those songs. Now, you could win a trip to go to the show. We'll give you the tickets, the travel to get there wherever you are around Auckland, accommodation as well. Or you might like to enter to win a trip to go to Christchurch because he's playing there. You can do that at thebreeze.rover.nz. 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Pre-sale is on now if you want to buy tickets, and the general ticket's going on sale tomorrow, so that's really important. Good luck. Yes, amazing. On the way, we've got more music. Bryan Adams, Men at Work, and Uncle Cracker on Auckland's Breeze.
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0: This is Ronan Keating on The Breeze, and I'm coming back to New Zealand to do shows in March 2027.
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0: It's No Doubt, Auckland's Breeze on 93.4. It's The Wine Town with Jolene. If you've got some dinosaur fans in your house, it's amazing how many people love seeing dinosaurs. Well, of course not the real thing, but exciting that Auckland Museum has announced that the March of the Triceratops is coming. And this is the world's only known Triceratops herd. Five fossil skeletons. It's from the Netherlands, apparently, this exhibition that's been put together there. And it is opening on Labour Weekend. So, yes, very, very exciting that those bones are coming. Originally, they were found in Wyoming in the States. So, yep, if you're into your dinosaurs, absolutely intriguing. That will be on at Auckland War Memorial Museum. And what is it? Basically, a month's time. How exciting. On the way, we've got the Commodores, Dolly Parton and Kenny Rogers and Billy Joel. Not Auckland's Breeze.
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0: It's the Breeze Wind Down with Jolene. 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

0: 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We are sending Jerry from West Auckland to West Sydney. Why? Because we're celebrating a brand new Western Sydney International Airport.
1: And we'd love you to have the chance to check it out as well. How about a wonderful weekend away in Sydney? 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All thanks to Air New Zealand. 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

0: The Breeze is excited to present Ronan Keating on his Just Getting Started tour. 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When you
1: 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This is Ronan Keating on The Breeze, and I'm coming back to New Zealand to do shows in March 2027.
0: 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The
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0: Kia ora, it's Robert Engineer. We are sending Jerry from West Auckland to West Sydney. Why? Because we're celebrating the brand new Western Sydney International Airport.
1: And we'd love you to have the chance to check it out as well. 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

0: The Breeze is excited to present Ronan Keating on his Just Getting Started tour. Thursday, March 18 at Spark Arena. When you
1: 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This is Ronan Keating on The Breeze, and I'm coming back to New Zealand to do shows in March 2027.
0: All ticket details at breeze.rover.nz or enter to win a trip to the show of your choice. 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
1: Morning, I'm Grace Cocker with the latest at 5. Questions are being raised about whether the health system will be able to cope with 3-day postnatal stays. It will be phased in over the next 3 years, but College of Midwives spokesperson Alison Eddy worries maternity services won't be able to keep up.
2: Women do have to leave early because there isn't a bed at the secondary or tertiary hospital. They might need to go to a primary maternity unit, or that may not be an option for them.
1: Local councils are worried about the cost of rolling out new laws. They're estimated to face an $860 million bill to implement the RMA replacements. LGNZ President Rahit Stoltz says reducing red tape is great, but questions who will foot the bill.
3: And we do need to make sure that the costs don't sit with ratepayers only.
1: Iran's president has unleashed on the US during his speech at the UN. Masoud Pezeshkian held up pictures of children he claims were killed by bombs used by America and Israel. He says they will not be bullied.
4: Those who are terrorists and train and protect terrorists describe us as such. We have only defended ourselves.
1: Australian rock legend Angry Anderson has died, aged 79. The Rose Tattoo frontman recently suffered a cardiac arrest while on tour in Europe. In sport, after over 3 months out with a leg injury, Lester Fayinganuku makes his return in Nelson tonight. The All Blacks hybrid has been named on the bench by Tasman coach Jono Phillips for the crucial NPC clash with Bay of Plenty.
5: We're just giving him a clear role on the side of the scrum, and that's really important. It's been a while since he's played.
1: 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Bit of a chilly start across Auckland, but looking mostly fine today with southerly winds. Staying clear overnight before showers tomorrow morning. High of 15 degrees, dropping to 8.

This is Ronan Keating on The Breeze, and I'm coming back to New Zealand to do shows in March 2027 in Auckland and Christchurch. All ticket details at thebreeze.rover.

0: from the best of the 80s. Just another manic Monday. To the best of now. Don't be afraid. It's the widest variety of music. And it plays on the breeze.
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10: Morning, I'm Grace Conker with the latest at 5.30. A body has been recovered from the Waikato River. It was believed the man entered the water near Swarbrick Landing off River Road, leaving his clothes and cell phone behind. His body was found around 3 kilometres away. The death's been referred to the coroner. A sigh of relief for Arana Wildlife Park as it secures emergency funding to help keep its doors open. Christchurch City Council approved a $1.2 million grant. Councillor Aaron Kewin says it's extremely important.
11: Not just to Christchurch, but New Zealand and the international breeding programs that it's part of. It's part of 23 and then another 13 that are local.
10: The search for a plane in Lake Mauraki has ended with nothing found warranting further investigation. The Piper Cherokee, with 7 on board, disappeared nearly 5 decades ago. Police say data gathered will be analysed over coming days and any fresh evidence will continue to be considered. President Trump's Board of Peace has unveiled a more than $4 billion New Zealand dollar blueprint to begin reconstruction in Gaza. It comes amid a backdrop of heavy criticism by multiple world leaders at the UN over the situation in the Strip. The board claims their plan spans infrastructure, education and health. To sport, where Ryan Fox makes his President's Cup debut in Chicago tomorrow morning as the international team attempt to beat the USA for the first time in 28 years. Fox likes to play his golf fast but thinks the Americans will try and unsettle him.
12: They might try to slow play me a little bit, so hopefully I can find a way to deal with that.
10: And to motorsport with Mag and Turbo's 80,000k tyre warranty, Red Bull have re-signed Isaac Hajar for the 2027 F1 season. Bit of a chilly start across Auckland, but looking mostly fine today with southerly winds. Staying clear overnight before showers tomorrow morning. High of 15 degrees, dropping to 8.

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0: 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The Breeze Accurate Traffic.
1: Step into Antarctica at Snow Planet.
2: Staying a mainly fine one today, clear and a high of 16. Bit of a cool start, but a fine start if you're driving around our roads and motorways. Coming in on our motorway network, southern, a pretty clean drive. 20 minutes Manukau to the city, just starting to build a little bit overall. Southwestern, fine both ways. Northwestern, 16 minutes in from Massey, it's pretty standard for this time of the morning. And northern, also 16 in from Constellation, a quick drive.
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10: Atamaringi, Auckland. I'm Grace Cocker with the latest at 6. The College of Midwives believes more beds are needed to allow for 3 days of postnatal care. The law change will roll out gradually. Spokesperson Alison Eddy says more midwives are also a must.
11: We support the intent of the legislation, but we're also concerned around system capacity. The universal entitlement to a 3-day stay, it places those at risk that might need longer than that.
10: The number of work-related injury claims has dropped. Stats NZ says they fell by almost 12,000 last year. ACC spokesperson James Whittaker says that people are becoming more savvy.
12: We'd like to think that people are aware of their responsibilities as an employer, but also as an employee, and people are realising that injuries don't have to happen.
10: It's feared ratepayers will end up footing the bill as councils scramble with how to fund the rollout of RMA changes. Local Government NZ's Raheet Stoltz says they need confidence the system will work.
13: So we expect to have those discussions with the government to have the same principle apply to councils who will be on the front line.
10: Harvey Weinstein's been jailed for 15 years for sexual assault. The disgraced Hollywood producer denies the allegation made by his former assistant, but apologised to anyone he may have hurt. To sport, after more than 3 months out with a leg injury, Lester Faiinganuku returns in Nelson tonight. The All Blacks hybrid has been named on the bench by Tasman coach Jono Phillips for the NPC clash with Bay of Plenty.
14: We're just giving him a clear role on the side of the scrum, and that's really important. It's been a while since he's played.
10: And a trio of Black Ferns at frontline players are back on deck for Sunday's test with England at Twickenham. Rugby news with All Blacks Travel and Hospitality.com. 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
17: Well, if you haven't looked at your weather app this morning, you're going to be pleasantly surprised. Beautiful, fine day ahead. It was cold overnight though, so there could be some frosts in the odd place, around the place. Southerlies turning westerly, warming up a little bit as the day goes on. Oh, not really, to be fair. 14 is all we're going to get to. Back down to 8 degrees tonight. Currently in the central city, 4 feels like 3.

0: school, or maybe still do at school. 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
1: Mm-hmm.
0: Wake up for grown-ups, if you know what I mean.
1: Wake up for grown-ups.
0: Get you in the groove for a Thursday morning. Here's the thing. I'm making a list of jams, jump jams, and I need your help. Is there a song that you love that when you hear it in the morning, you turn it up, gets it going, right?
1: 934 is the text number. What springs to mind for you? What song would do it for you?
0: We're making a list. We need your songs to get you going. Here we go. Oh.
1: We know you've got thoughts because sometimes you do text them through.
0: Yeah.
1: You know?
0: Yeah.

0: like us to kick off your morning with, we'd love to make a list and have your song on it this morning. It's Robert and Jeanette on The Breeze. Should we try and do some kind of hot mix here?
1: We're going into Elton John, guys. Steady yourself for it. Here we go.
0: Nah, it's ugly. Okay.
1: You know, we get one out of ten. We're you.
0: You're lucky.

0: Miss Auckland's Breakfast with Robin and Jeanette. People make their gypsy. You're pulling faces during that song.
1: Very good guitarist in that song.
0: Oh, Lindsay Buckingham is...
1: very good.
0: This is a genius.
1: Sometimes
0: he's
1: it just
0: incredible.
1: Pops, doesn't it?
0: Yeah,
1: he's
0: man.
1: Playing a normal guitar, isn't he? He's not playing that awful...
0: bass guitar?
1: Yeah.
0: oh, boy. If I could storm out of work right now...
1: You know, I'd just pull your leg.
0: I know. Great song, though.
1: Good morning, everybody.
0: Hey, what's up?
1: Cold this morning. Ooh. My goodness me, it feels like we're back like a month ago in the middle of winter.
0: I was getting ready to pull some water on the old windscreen.
1: Oh, yeah, were you? You didn't have a frost
0: didn't
1: on it, though.
0: Have to do that.
1: I said to Jerry this morning, were you even tempted to put a sleeve on? And he famously does not. He runs hot and he does not wear warm clothes, does not wear a sweatshirt, does not wear a jacket of any kind, never has, like the whole year. Didn't put one on. Still didn't this morning.
0: No.
1: Still rocking the little short. Look at him there.
0: He's dancing
1: giving
0: away.
1: Us a little dance. He's wearing a short sleeve shirt, but it is cold. It's only like 4 degrees
0: well,
1: this morning as you're waking
0: at work
1: up.
0: Work has shorts on this morning.
1: Yeah, I know.
0: I was like, bro, what's up with that?
1: I think what that is that once you kind of commit and change for the season, it's hard to just go back for a day.
0: Oh, no, it's quite easy.
1: I find it easy too, but anyway.
0: It is cold this morning.
1: I saw something day before yesterday at the gym that I didn't get a chance to mention yesterday. What are your thoughts on this? Woman was sitting, at first she was on the rowing machine, and then she proceeded to go, I think that might have been the warm-up, and then she proceeded to go around all of the different weights machines area. With it, she had some headphones on, and she was on the phone, and she was on the phone for the entire time. Like, I feel like it was someone
0: she
1: hadn't seen for ages.
0: Wow.
1: And she was just having a big old chin wag.
0: Okay.
1: And I thought, this is interesting. You just don't often see that at the gym. You might see, I have taken a call because I've had headphones in and my AirPods have rung and I've just gone, I'm at the gym.
0: Oh, right.
1: And then hung up.
0: Okay.
1: It was me. It was my daughter. And I said, I just can't talk now. But
0: that's
1: the way to
0: do it.
1: She had a full-on conversation. I was like, is that okay? Are we okay with it? I didn't, to be fair, have my own headphones. I didn't care. I wasn't listening to her. But I thought if you were right next door to her on a machine and you were getting a whole half side of a conversation, I don't know if I'd want that at the gym.
0: No, I had that at the gym the other day. In fact, woman was...
1: Don't, sure?
0: First of all, let's not get distracted here. I was at the gym. And
1: Sorry, it is your monthly time to go, of course, yes.
0: Woman was in front of me on a bike. I was on the rowing machine, absolutely cranking it out. And she was on a phone call so loud, everybody could hear it. We're all just kind of giving each other a look, going, that's not cool.
1: There are a few places. I've made a list of the places. Tell me yes or no. Jerry, can't play. Jerry!
0: He's busy. Let the man do
1: listening.
0: His job.
1: Okay, public transport of any description, train, plane, bus... Playing you probably shouldn't be.
0: Yeah. Do not.
1: That sounds like it's a positive.
0: Sorry. Don't do that.
1: That's the one we want. Toilets? You heard one.
0: Yeah, a guy here at work was in the cubicle next to me and he was like, yep, I'll get those numbers for you. Yeah. I'm like, are you trying to sound like you're in the office? Because I want to flush, but I don't want it to sound like you're obviously in the toilet.
1: You should have done it, man. Instantly you can tell the acoustics are so different when as soon as you walk into a bathroom.
0: Echoey as.
1: A hairdresser. You're sitting in a hairdresser and the phone rings. No, see, I feel like that's the same as the gym.
0: Unless you're waiting for your colour to develop.
1: Yeah, that's what I mean.
0: Well, that's okay.
1: Would you want to hear someone half... conversation?
0: I mean, I was a hairdresser. I had someone once I need to take this call.
1: I wouldn't mind if it was just taken and then hung up, like done, but not sit back and have a good old catch up. No, not okay with that one. Library? Absolutely not.
0: No.
1: Of all
0: the
1: places. What about a lift? Your phone rings and you're going up in a lift.
0: I would literally put my phone on the ground and stamp on it.
1: I wouldn't go that far, but I'd let it ring out.
0: Just stop.
1: Supermarket checkout?
0: Oh, no.
1: None of these are a go,
0: keep it
1: right?
0: Moving, people. Keep
1: and
0: it
1: a
0: moving.
1: Doctor's waiting room or a waiting room of any description.
0: I don't mind that unless you're describing what's wrong with you.
1: No, really, because they're generally very quiet places.
0: Okay.
1: Yeah.
0: All right.
1: You tell us something, a place that it is okay to be on your phone. I don't know. We can't seem to find one this morning. 934 is text number.
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4: Weather fine today, staying nice and clear, sunny at a high of 16. Coming into the city, no major issues so far. Northern, 16 minutes Constellation Drive to town, 30 from Silverdale, bit slow Constellation to Sunnynook. Northwestern, fairly quick the whole way in, 17 minutes Massey to town. Southern, 20 in from Mutoko, just building south of there around at Manurewa. Southwestern, fine both ways, and no dramas to the airport.
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13: Fine with some morning frosts. High of 14, currently 4 in the central city. This has just popped up.
14: Yeah, just a quick heads up. Castor Bay, which is just one up from Milford Beach, of course, which is just one up from we could be here all day.
13: It's got all the bays.
14: There are all the bays. So this is at Castor Bay. There is a rescue going on this morning. There is a firefighter attempting to rescue two people who are down a cliff.
13: Yeah.
14: In Castor Bay there. So they've got some specialised line teams in there trying to rescue them. At 4:57 a.m. they were called by the ambulance service.
13: Goodness, for specialist people like that. Imagine if, like, you know, you and I were walking along, discovered this. You have no way of doing anything. Like, this is like real top tier stuff. And thank goodness for that.
14: We have other set of skills. I'll yell down the cliff. Do you need to know what the time is?
13: And how's your weather for today? I'd follow up with that.
14: It's 6:21 and it's cold in Auckland.
13: Okay. Anyway, we hope that all ends fine.
14: Fingers crossed.
13: I'm sure it will.
14: Yeah. Robert and Jeanette, here's Shabuzi on Auckland's Breeze.

0: little crazy. 93.4 The Breeze, Auckland's Breakfast with Robert and Jeanette and Shabuzi on this Thursday morning, 25 past 6. Kia ora.
1: Put up a video on our social media a couple of days ago of a Cheetz cinnamon rolls. Mm-hmm. Like, they're absolutely delicious, but you don't have to make them from scratch. They only take about 25 minutes. You literally just use some brioche buns and you make this beautiful cinnamony brown sugar mixture, and then you bake them for a little bit, and then you smother them in cream cheese icing. And oh, they're so, so good. You can find them on our social media. You can text
0: recipe to 934. That's recipe to 934.
1: Bounce you them straight back. They are quite seriously, they've had, I don't know where we're at, maybe 300,000 views in the last sort of day and a half, because people are sharing the heck out of them because they are so easy and look so delicious. Can confirm they are. And every now and again, you get, do you know what I love about TikTok? And we're quite new to TikTok. Mm-hmm. We've more kind of hung around at Instagram and Facebook, but we're on TikTok. And what I love about TikTok is people love the comment section, but they come to your aid. They come to your defence. If someone says something,
0: as opposed to doubling down,
1: can actually be quite cool. So somebody has messaged or commented, I should say, oh, they look delicious, but please would you tie back your hair in future videos?
0: Obviously, that's referring to Jeanette.
1: That's referring to me.
0: Beautiful golden locks.
1: And somebody has jumped on and said, to be fair, I didn't see that you even had hair, as those buns look so good. And then someone says, Rob's buns. Laugh, laugh.
0: Yeah.
1: Someone else has said, what? She's not making them for you. Move along, Liz. Her name is Liz.
0: Yeah.
1: Are you eating them? Says another one. Would you stop being and uses a certain woman's name, and we don't like to
0: use that anymore.
1: How about no, Liz? I jumped on and I said, if I'm honest, no, I probably won't. It's not a commercial kitchen.
0: Right,
1: and
0: there,
1: the three of us are all good with the status quo. Smiley
0: exactly.
1: Face, very happy.
0: It's the kitchen at your friend's house, and you don't put a hairnet on at your friend's house.
1: You don't, eh? No, you don't.
0: You know?
1: So I think we're okay on that. But I just want to shout out to the TikTokers who always jump in and always yep. bloody stand up for you.
0: Nice.
1: Stand up for the little guy.
0: There
1: he's
0: we
1: getting
0: go.
1: Him taking a little bit of a hammering there.
0: Yeah,
1: not that it was,
0: Liz,
1: but you know what I'm saying.
0: Yeah.
1: You can text recipe to 934 if you want that Cheetz cinnamon rolls recipe. You won't regret it.
0: After 6:30, Jerry is making his son do his job now.
1: God, it's not out, surprising, is it?
0: Ezra's only 4. I mean, that's just not right.
2: 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The Breeze Accurate Traffic.
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4: Staying a fine one all day today. Little patchy cloud, high of 16. Into the city at the moment, fairly good. Southern 23 minutes, Manukau to the city. 40 from Drury, slow Takanini to Manurewa. Northwestern 20 minutes in from Massey. We're slow on the causeway due to sunstrike and slow close to the city. Northern 18 in from Constellation, slow from there to Sunnynook. Southwestern pretty quick both ways.
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16: Atamari, Auckland, I'm Grace Cocker with the latest at 6.30. Police are appealing for witnesses after a teenager was violently attacked in broad daylight at a West Auckland bus stop. The 16-year-old was hit so hard he stumbled onto the road and suffered facial injuries earlier this month. Police say the teen saw some people drinking beer inside the Swanson Road bus shelter but didn't engage with them. An emergency funding grant has been approved for Arana Wildlife Park. It faces a $4 million shortfall, with Christchurch Council putting forward $1.2 million. Councillor Aaron Kewen says the park has been left to fend for itself.
17: It's not had enough support from the council. Auckland Zoo gets over $6 million a year. Wellington Zoo gets $5 million, and we've given Arana Park at best $500,000.
16: Air New Zealand's preparing for a bumper school holiday period. More than 520,000 people are expected to travel domestically from Friday. Iran's president has addressed the elephant in the war room. Masoud Pezeshkian told the UN they're developing nuclear tech for peaceful purposes, not weapons.
18: For our sick people is cure and treatment. For the agricultural sector is food security. 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
16: To sport, Ryan Fox makes his President's Cup debut in Chicago tomorrow morning as the international team attempt to beat the USA for the first time in 28 years. Fox likes to play his golf fast but thinks the Americans will try and unsettle him.
19: They might try to slow play me a little bit, so hopefully I can find a way to deal with that.
16: And to motorsport with Mag and Turbo's 80,000k tyre warranty, Red Bull have re-signed Isaac Hajar for the 2027 F1 season.
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2: Breeze weather with Harvey Norman. 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
21: Harvey Norman.
1: Well, mostly fine today in Auckland. Lots of sunshine, aplenty. Some frosts around because it has been cold overnight. We're only going to get to 14 degrees too. But still, blue skies down to 8 degrees tonight. Currently in the central city, 5 but feels like 3.
22: Auckland City, you're a friend of mine. And you've sure got a friend in the breeze.
0: Morena, it is Robert and Jeanette on this chilly but beautiful looking day outside here in Auckland, Tāmaki Makaurau. There he is, Jerry, our lad.
23: Morning. Orela. Morning. Do you know, Auckland is full of things to do with kids, and I have made a huge error and a huge mistake, and I have not organised childcare for the school holidays.
1: Well, you know when they are, eh?
23: Yep, next week. Next week. So my wife and I are scrambling. And obviously...
1: Oh, of course, both of you are working now, eh? Yeah.
23: I know. So, feeling a bit sick for 2 weeks. No, so what I've done is I popped in the four-year-old in the back of my car and we went round checking out what's going to be happening in the school holidays. And believe it or not, I've managed to get even lazier and I just made him do an interview at Kelly Tarleton's.
1: Wow.
23: And it goes it goes as well as you think it would with a four-year-old asking the questions.
0: All right. Is he going to be pushing the buttons in there tomorrow? Next week? He's going to be in charge producing the show? Here's the Bangles. See how it's got on in just some moments. Robert and Jeanette on Auckland's Breeze.

0: 93.4 The Breeze, Auckland's Breakfast with Robert and Jeanette, Bob Seger and the Silver Bullet Band. Hey, this coming Sunday, of course, Dahlia Saving.
1: Saving. What did you say then?
0: Nothing. So I was combining daylight saving.
2: Put the S, Rob.
1: Savings. No, Jerry.
2: Put it. Go
1: Jerry
2: for it.
1: Does it just to goat me. It goat me. No, that's not it. Goad me.
0: Goad me.
1: Goad me. Goat me.
0: Anyway, clocks go forward an hour. That's the scary
1: thing. Because it's so damn light at the moment. Like, it's crazy. Ooh, like, it's language. Like daytime light.
0: There we go.
1: Well, I suppose it's daytime. Yeah. But it's not going to be like this.
2: Problem
1: after
2: is,
1: Sunday.
2: We've got two young kids and trying to explain why we're all going to be changing the clocks. It's like their minds are blowing. They don't know what time is now, let alone the time's about to change.
1: They might sleep a bit longer in the mornings, but good luck with the evenings. Oh,
2: it's going to be 10 p.m. bedtimes next week.
1: Speaking of them.
2: Yeah, speaking of my two little ones, we're trying desperately to Excel spreadsheet what's going to happen in the next 2 weeks.
1: I remember doing that.
2: Yeah. School holidays coming up. And I got an email saying, hey, Kelly Tarleton's has got some cool stuff happening. And I thought, I'll take the kids, because I have them in the afternoons, to find out what's going on. So I've been all around the zoo, all around Kelly Tarleton's. We got the ferry to Devonport and back with the kids.
1: Okay.
2: I'm practicing, basically.
0: You are. It's a dry run.
2: I haven't told you guys, but I may be leaving early every day for the next 2 weeks. Because I thought someone else would be looking after them, and my grandparents have declined.
1: Oh.
2: So.
1: I love that they can do that. I love that for them.
2: We were like, hey, do you know what's happening next week? They were like, we know, and we're not around. Oh dear. So I put Ezra, who's only 4 years old, in the back seat, and I went down to Kelly Tarleton's. I was told someone called Bianca would be made available, and I said, Bianca, heads up, I'm not going to talk to you. Here's a microphone, and here's my 4 year old son.
1: Yeah.
2: He does an all right job.
1: Good.
2: Here he is.
3: Ezra here. I've come down to Kelly Tarleton's to find out what's up for the holidays.
4: So this school holidays, we have Sea Creature Rescue Squad going on. So we have a bunch of activities. We've got a bit of a leaflet that you can grab from our admissions team when you arrive and follow the turtle rescue process.
3: What can we do as kids?
4: We've got a station where you can become a certified rescue helper to help rescue animal plushies and earn your very own rescue helper certificate.
3: That sounds really cool. What's your favourite?
4: My favourite is our rescue helper station, where you can be certified to become your own rescue helper.
3: Tell me you've got stickers.
4: Yes, we've got loads of stickers to give out to you. Lots of turtle, sharks and jellyfish stickers for you.
3: How fun is this going to be?
4: Ezra, this is going to be 10 out of 10.
3: Oh, excuse me, someone's behind you.
5: Do you need to pay for the parking?
4: No pay parking.
3: Free parking. What are you result? Back to you, Rob and Jeanette, in the studio. And wink, wink. I've got family passes to give away. Daddy will tell you how.
0: Okay. Dad's
1: going
0: to tell us how we're giving away a family pass to Kelly Tarleton. He did great.
2: He's good. He's good, isn't he?
1: Yeah.
0: He's a lot better than his man. I heard next week he starts on the Edge Breakfast Show. That's how good he is.
1: So how do we get those family passes?
2: If you text Kelly to 934, I think we've got a couple of family passes to give away in time for the holidays. Isn't he good?
1: Yeah.
2: Isn't he good? The 1 year old does it next week.
1: I can see your brain ticking over. What's next?
0: Text Kelly to 934 for that family pass to Kelly Tarleton's.
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7: A Warehouse Country traffic report.
8: Final day today, but a little cooler, a high of 16. Into the city, Northern Motorway, 20 minutes, Constellation Drive to town, 38 from Silverdale. Slow at Silverdale, Constellation to Sunnynook and at Esmond. Northwestern, 28 Massey to town. Slow even heavy to Aotearoa to Point Chef, partly due to sunstrike, and then slow close to the city. Southern 27 in from Monaco, slow Papakura to Papatoetoe and at Penrose.
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1: Oh, it looks so lovely out there. High of 14, currently 5 degrees in the central city.
0: I don't know if you have this system set up at your company, but here in our company, we often have these online training courses that we have to do. Watch videos, answer questions. You know how it goes. Put on double the speed. Yes, yes, yes, yes, yes, yes, yes, yes, yes. No. I mean, sorry if you're listening at the company. Of course,
1: you
0: I take my time.
1: Took it all in, and you were much wiser for it.
0: I had to sort of privacy training module, which I was late for, by the way. They kept sending me emails the other day, and I think they got one of the answers wrong. And I kept saying, no, it should be this, and keep saying, no, you're wrong. I'm like,
1: just let it win, man, so you can move on. That's what I do.
0: I agree with
1: whatever
0: the
1: you want to hear me say, I'm going to say.
0: I'll tell you what the question was and why I think they were wrong in just a moment. It's Nelly and Brulee here on The Breeze.

0: 93.4 The Breeze, Auckland's Breakfast with Robert and Jeanette. Welcome to the show on this chilly. It's a chilly Thursday morning, Jeanette.
1: It sure is. It's 4 degrees in the central city, but look at it out there. Blue sky, Auckland wise.
0: I suggest you go with layers, people, because you'll get to work. It'll be warm there. Then when you leave work, it'll be cold. You know what I mean? Welcome to the show. I don't know if you do this at your job, but we certainly do this here in our company where we have to do these different training modules on how to keep the company safe. Jerry has failed many times. You know, the phishing scam emails and stuff. He tried to order pizzas, which was a scam, purposely set up to catch people.
1: The thing with Jerry is if there is food involved, he will fall for it. That seems to be the problem with him.
0: Well, that's exactly what happened, right? So we had this one. It's a privacy training module that we had to do. I'm always late with these things. I'm getting reminders going, Robert, you need to do the thing.
1: You're like, you know what I find?
0: One of the last people left in the company.
1: If this helps, when the day you get it is the day you should do it. Just
0: cool,
1: get
0: thanks.
1: It done. Just gets it from me, the nerd over here.
0: Yeah, I was going to say, girly swat in the corner
1: just
0: there.
1: Just get it done.
0: All right, yeah, cool. Good advice. Yeah. Anyway, I don't do that at all. I wait till I get 4 reminders.
1: Yeah,
0: and then
1: shivers. That's
0: okay.
1: Cool too.
0: So you put the video on and you double speed it and away you go. But this one's a privacy training one, right? Yeah. And one of the questions was, this guy is a taco truck and customers will text their orders, right? Is he allowed to have those phone numbers and then pass them on to his friend who's a mechanic for business? Remember this one?
1: I do remember this one.
0: Right?
1: Yes.
0: And that, of course, is unacceptable. You can't give people's phone numbers. If they're going to you for tacos, they don't want your mate calling up because he wants to fix your car.
1: No, but there was options like you can do it if it's like giving them, you can text them if it's telling them that there's a special that day, right?
0: This is the problem.
1: What?
0: So, yeah, that's exactly the point I was going to make here.
1: Okay.
0: Thanks, Jeanette.
1: Sorry about that.
0: The other thing that happened, this may surprise you, the taco truck owner wanted to know if he was allowed to text people back to tell them he had a special.
1: Yeah, okay.
0: And where he's going to be parked.
1: Yeah.
0: And I go, that's unacceptable. Unacceptable goes, ba-bong. I'm like, no. He goes, you're supposed to say that's okay. I'm going, no, that's not okay. It's not okay to text me to tell you where you park for the specials for the tacos.
1: Well, then you opt out, because they would also have a thing on there, opt out if you don't want these messages.
0: But I only had two choices, acceptable and unacceptable. Well. So I kept saying unacceptable, saying I was wrong.
1: Going, just tell
0: but
1: him
0: I don't
1: wants
0: want
1: to hear.
0: The taco truck guy to text me where he is. I sure as heck don't want Jeanette spoiling my punchline on the radio.
1: Some people might be
0: that's
1: okay with that. Like if they like their tacos and they find that there's one just down the bottom of the street, you know what's not to love about that? That's lunch sorted.
0: I realised that to go, if I wanted to finish this damn thing.
1: You have to tell
0: it. Yeah, okay, fine, you can
1: what
0: text
1: it wants
0: me.
1: To hear.
0: Like I'm arguing with the AI and I'm taking it personally, so I finally got to the end of it all. But listen, guys, if you do get any of those things, a friend of mine once told me, do them on the day that you get them.
1: Do them on the day. Get it done. Take it off the list.
0: Look, I've got some. I saw something interesting on the roads of Auckland. I saw something at the lights outside St. Luke's yesterday. I'll tell you all about after 7.
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3: Crackerjack Mount Wellington now open.
4: Staying fine all day with a high of 16. Motorway's not too bad at the moment, but we have a serious crash in Herne Bay with West End Road closed between Jervis and Fife Street at the moment. Into the city on motorways, Northern, 20 in from Constellation, slow at Silverdale, Constellation to Sunnynook and at Esmond. Northwestern, heavy patches from Massey, 38 Massey to Town, Southern, 32 in from Monaco, slow on and off from Papakura.
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14: Atamari, Auckland. I'm Grace Cocker with the latest at 7. Police are responding to a crash between a car and a cyclist in Herne Bay. It happened on West End Road and initial indications are one person is critically injured. An OIA expert describes allegations against education officials as very serious. The Chief Ombudsman has asked for an urgent meeting with Secretary of Education over reported attempts to circumvent the OIA. Victoria University's Andrew Ecclestone.
15: If you fail to comply with the duty to create and maintain records, you've committed an offence. And individuals can be fined up to $5,000 and agencies up to $10,000.
14: The College of Midwives believes the health system has some catching up to do as the government rolls out longer postnatal stays. Spokesperson Alison Eddy says further support is needed.
16: There's very good reasons why they want to go home before 3 days, often to do with responsibilities at home. What we would like the government to think about is how can those needs be met.
14: And dinosaur enthusiasts will soon be able to get up close to the world's only known herd of Triceratops. Tickets for Auckland Museum's new exhibition go on sale today. Spokesperson Victoria Travers says having a herd is incredible.
17: Individuals have been found many times, but there's about 1,200 bones altogether, or bone fragments.
14: And in sport, the big guns are back on deck for the Black Ferns, with a crowd of over 50,000 expected for Sunday's test with England at Twickenham. Number 8, Kaipul Olsen-Baker and wing Aisha Leti'i-Yinga return from injury to start. Tasman coach Jono Phillips has named All Blacks Timothy Tavatavanawai and Noah Hatham to start in tonight's crucial NPC clash with Bay of Plenty in Nelson.
18: Had some players put in some big minutes, so they're fresh and excited, those guys.
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2: Breeze weather with Harvey Norman. 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
1: Harvey Norman. Fine with morning frost. Look at it out there. It's absolutely glorious. I don't think we've had a sunny day like this in a little bit. So let's make the most of it. High of 14 today. Keeping it kind of cool. Down to 8 degrees tonight, currently warming up a little, 6 degrees in the central city.
0: Kia ora, good morning, welcome to the show. It is Robert and Jeanette on this Thursday morning here in Auckland Town. What's the most interesting thing you've seen someone doing in the car in Auckland? Text 934. I'm asking because I reckon if you've driven around Auckland long enough, as in if you're an old bugger like me, you would have seen things on the streets of Auckland, right?
1: Sure.
0: People do stuff in their car. Ooh. When they think no one is looking, or even if we are looking, they don't care.
1: We've all been guilty.
0: Hang on a second. Hang on, don't get ahead of us here. honestly, I feel like I have to have a shower after this chat. It's disgusting. I met the lights outside St. Luke's last night. Next to me is a dude brushing his teeth with an electric toothbrush. And I'm going, okay, well, oral hygiene's important, I guess, you know.
1: He's moving or he's just sitting?
0: He's sitting with the lights.
1: Oh, yeah.
0: And then he grabs this plastic jar and the cup and he spits into it.
1: Oh, God.
0: And I'm like, oh, he's doing the full service in there. As I pulled away, he's tearing off some floss.
1: No.
0: How about you?
1: You can't do floss with one hand.
0: Well, he's still turning right on a green, so I think he was waiting for the green light to turn.
1: Oh, come on now. You can't be flossing while you're driving. 40-year
0: time. What's the most interesting thing you've seen someone doing in their car in Auckland town? Text 934. Isn't it casual? Robert and Jeanette on Auckland's Breeze.

grasses grow, flowers lift their heads, and over all the plain, wonder spreads of life.

0: 93.4 The Breeze, Auckland's Breakfast with Robert and Jeanette. Some brakes co up there on this Thursday morning, 12 minutes past 7. Quick heats up. It was in the news as well. There's a serious crash in Herne Bay this morning. It's on West End Road. It involves a vehicle and a cyclist. So West End Road is closed between Jervois and Fife Street. So look out for that. You know, if you're old enough, you've been driving around Auckland long enough, you see some really interesting things on the streets of Auckland Town. So that's why it's time for this.
1: Auckland City, you're a friend of mine. And you sure see some things on the street.
0: Very expensive to get them in there to do that. Thank you so much. Okay, so I'm outside St. Luke's last night at the lights here, you know, the big intersection, you know the one. And I'm sitting there and the dude's turning right and I look over and he's brushing his teeth with an electric toothbrush. I'm like going, thorough.
2: Dental hygiene.
0: Thorough. Right,
2: then maybe he had a hot date, maybe he's on his way.
0: Well, see, I have a theory, because then he grabbed a cup and he spat into it, and I'm like, oh, that's
2: gross. Well, you got to spit somewhere.
0: And then, like, he's waiting for the green arrow, and I go to pull off, I look across there, and he's got tooth floss, he's whipping off some
2: tooth
0: floss.
2: Wow, that is a man that takes care of himself.
0: I reckon he's going to the dentist. I said to my dentist once, I said, can you tell if I've done this just before I got here? He goes, oh, hard out, yeah. 100%, we can tell when you do this. We're on the way to the dentist.

0: I've got Chucky, and on the other side I've got a skeleton with his arm out the window holding a can of Lion Red because he's from West Auckland.
1: Oh my, are you serious? Wow.
0: Oh yeah, I have people taking photos of my car all the time.
1: Yeah, I bet you do.
2: That's crazy.
1: Does that mean?
2: We're a month away from Halloween, man.
1: You know they have the...
0: you got to warm up to it.
1: Well, as you say, of course. Yeah, they had the bus lane where you can get two, you know, two or three people. The T2, that's what I meant. The T2 lanes, the T3 lanes.
2: Do you ever?
1: Do you?
0: If I get a ticket, I want the photo.
1: Frame it, send it to the pool room.
2: Show all your mates.
1: That's so good.
2: All right, if you see Shane around, give him a toot.
1: Yeah. What colour's your car? What type of car?
0: It's a white Mazda 3.
1: Okay.
2: Are you in your car right now?
1: With a nun in the front and Chucky in the back.
0: I am in the car. I've actually just pulled into work, but...
1: Okay.
0: The easy way to also spot it is I've got a skull on the toe ball.
1: Oh, my gosh. You really are into
2: honestly,
1: it, eh?
2: There you
1: do you do the same at Christmas time? Do you have Santa in the front?
0: No. I'm more of a Halloween person.
1: Halloween only. No, fair enough.
2: Okay.
1: Stick in your lane, right?
2: He's not to miss. All right. Thank you, Shane.
0: Okay, cheers.
1: See
2: cheers,
1: buddy.
2: Man. Catch you later. Bye. Who we got on the line there, Jeanette?
1: That's so good. Rachel's. Rachel goes from Whangaparawa to Avondale. What have you seen, Rachel?
2: Oh, press your button. Again. Yeah, there we go.
1: There you are, Rachel. What have you seen on your travels?
3: Last week I was going past the Massey on-ramp on the Northwestern.
1: Yes.
3: And there were two cars, one after the other. The first lady was putting mascara on in her rear vision mirror while merging.
1: Goodness.
3: And the lady behind her was eating breakfast out of a bowl with chopsticks.
1: Wow, just two straight away, just like that.
2: Yeah, wow.
1: Mascara, of all the makeup things to do, mascara is not the one. You can't do that.
3: No.
1: Like your mouth has to be open, your eyes have to be looking at the ceiling.
2: Why do you have to open your mouth when you do that?
1: Wow.
2: All right,
1: okay.
2: Rachel,
1: that's two for
2: that
1: you.
2: That was happening out west, was it?
1: No, that's on the shore.
2: On the shore.
1: Yeah.
2: Jeepers.
1: Yeah. Okay. Right. Thank you, Rachel.
2: Rachel.
1: Have a great day.
3: All right.
1: Hey,
3: you too. Thank you.
2: Take care.
3: Bye.
2: Okay, thanks, Rachel. Bye. By the way, before 7:30, we're just talking about mascara. Jeanette's got a great tip for you.
1: Oh, yeah, I do. If you are a mascara wearer, you may or may not know this, and if you don't, you need to.
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6: A cooler day, but still fine all day. High of 16 degrees. Into the city, Southern Motorway, 36 minutes, Manukau to town. Slow Papakura on and off to the city, and heavy patches starting to build. Northwestern, 38, Massey to town. Slow from Upper Harbour. A bit heavy there to Te Aratu and at Western Springs. Northern, 24 from Constellation. Slow at Silverdale and Constellation to the bridge. And a serious crash in Herne Bay has closed part of West End Road.
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4: Cold but beautiful out there. Some morning frosts around, a high of 14 currently. 5 degrees, I think it was, in the central city. Now, a moment ago we spoke with Rachel. She said she saw someone putting on mascara on the motorway. Not a good place.
5: Not good.
4: Not a good place to do that. But aside, I wonder if the woman who was doing that pumped the mascara wand up and down to coat the brush before she did so. Because you know what? We're not meant to be doing that. Once again, Instagram told me off. That's how I do it too. I'm doing it wrong because it dries out your mascara. Which I feel like I did know at some point in my life. Then I forgot. Anyway, I got told again. So what should we be doing instead? I'll tell you next.
5: Here's Banana Rama, Robert and Jeanette on Auckland's Breeze.

0: breakfast with Robin and Jeanette. It's a little bit chilly outside this morning. Wouldn't a trip to Oz be nice?
1: Yes.
0: So we're sending Jerry, he lives in West Auckland, to the new Western Sydney International Airport, or Westie going to West Sydney. And you can win your own trip as well, thanks to our friends at Air New Zealand. 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We've got accommodation sorted, spending money you sorted, and Blue Mountains are right on your doorstep once you get there, man. It's amazing. You've got Great River Walk, the Western Sydney Parklands as well. Head to breeze.robo.nz for all the deets, but text Sydney and your details to 934. For the link to enter, go to the new Western Sydney International Airport with Jerry.
2: You land right into it.
0: Yeah, man.
2: Right into that area.
0: Beautiful.
2: Which you don't have to travel the 90 minutes or whatever it takes to get there.
0: You're
2: so
0: right
2: good.
0: There.
2: Now, Instagram once again told me I was doing something wrong yesterday.
0: Oh.
2: I feel like I did know this, but then I totally forgot. I'm here this morning just to remind anyone else who doesn't know what happens when you pump the wand of your mascara in and out of it, of the tube.
0: Mm-hmm.
2: If you're one of those people who does that in and out, and then puts your mascara on, you probably don't want to be doing it. And I feel like it's sort of the universal way to put mascara on. You do, because you feel like you're coating the brush, you're loading up the brush.
0: I haven't worn mascara much, but I used to pump it as well.
2: Did you? Everyone does. So unless, I guess, the people that would absolutely know this, who would be screaming into their radios, would be people in the beauty industry, makeup artists and stuff. They know not to do this. But apparently if you are pumping the mascara wand in and out of the tube, you are pumping air in and out of the tube, and that air dries out the mascara, which is why when it comes out, it gets all clumpy and gross your lashes. So what we're meant to do is you put the wand in, and it makes perfect sense. You just give it a little twist around in the tube very gently, so you're not doing any pumping action. You're just giving it a twist around inside the tube, then you pull it out, and it will come out with a coating of the mascara on, and then you open your mouth, and you look like that.
0: And why then do we open our mouths to
2: don't
0: do
2: know.
0: That?
2: You just do.
0: You do,
2: no,
0: right?
2: You can't put, well, you could put it on without your mouth open, but it doesn't feel right.
0: Well, I want to try that. I want to film you doing it without opening your mouth.
2: Can try that. I don't really have eyelids these days, and I don't. So
0: she doesn't wear mascara.
2: I don't really wear it.
0: She's got saggy eyelids.
2: Oh,
0: and
2: that's
0: then
2: a problem.
0: You get those black lines.
2: That is a problem.
0: That's what happens.
2: Yeah. Everyone, you see them all on Instagram. They're getting all their eyelids cut apart.
0: I had to make some room.
2: Yep. Well, they're just getting rid of all the elephant stuff. You know, they're getting rid of that.
0: Just what we did. We AI'd our photos.
2: And then you get your eyelids back. And I'd love to have my eyelids back. I'm not prepared to do that surgery, but I would love to have my eyelids back so I can wear mascara again.
0: There you go.
2: I can't.
0: Good tip, though.
2: Thank you. For anyone who's lucky enough to be able to wear it. After the news, has anyone ever made you a loaf of sourdough? Because if you've been lucky enough to be on the receiving end of that homemade goodness, you might not realise the amount of love that went into it. I'm going to share that with you after the news.
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5: A cooler day but still fine all day, a high of 16 degrees. Into the city, Southern Motorway 36 minutes, Manukau to town, slow Papakura on and off to the city, and heavy patches starting to build. Northwestern 38 Massey to town, slow from Upper Harbour, a bit heavy there to Te Aratu and at Western Springs. Northern 24 from Constellation, slow at Silverdale and Constellation to the bridge. And a serious crash in Herne Bay has closed part of West End Road.
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13: Atamari, Auckland. I'm Grace Cocker with the latest at 7.30. One person is in a serious condition after being found at the bottom of a cliff face at Auckland's Castor Bay. Police were notified of two people on the rocks just after 5 this morning. The second person is uninjured. There's been a serious crash between a vehicle and cyclist in Herne Bay. Police believe one person has critical injuries. West End Road is closed between Jervois and Fife. Councils are calling on the government to review housing approvals within the Fast Track Act. GNZ President Rahit Stoltz says changes to the recently scrapped RMA need to be durable.
14: If this new system works as it should, it will simplify and streamline pathways, and it might reduce our need to rely on exceptional processes such as the fast track.
13: Things are turning ugly behind the scenes of Dolly Parton's estate. Her nephew Brian Seaver was recently fired as head of security by her management company. It accuses him of coercion, intimidation and making threats, including to ruin her empire if the estate did not pay him. Seaver, who was chosen by Dolly to announce her death last month, denies the claims. To sport, Ryan Fox gets to tick off a major career goal tomorrow morning. The 39-year-old is set to play the President's Cup for the first time for the international team against the USA in Chicago.
15: I'm pretty old for a rookie and I feel like I've done a fair bit in golf as well to get to this point, so I probably feel a little bit less intimidated by the whole experience.
13: And the All Whites play their first game since the FIFA World Cup tonight, taking on Palestine in China from 9:30.
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3: Breeze weather with Harvey Norman. 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
2: Harvey Norman. What a beautiful day out there. Beautiful blue sky all day. High of 14 degrees. Southerlies turning westerly tonight. We're going to go down to 8 degrees, so not quite as cold as last night. But in the city, just 6 degrees at the moment.
17: Auckland City, you're a friend of mine. And you've sure got a friend in the breeze.
0: Kia ora, good morning. It is Robin and Jeanette. So coming up after 8 o'clock, we need your help. Grab your phones, text 934. What's that banger of a song that gets you going in the morning? When you hear it, you go, oh, crank it up. Because we do a little thing at 6 in the morning when we start our show called Jump Jam for Grown Ups. So we play old school songs with a bit of a remix. Depeche Mode.
2: Such a good way to start the day.
0: Right, it gets you going, but we need to know what your songs are that get you going. 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
2: Well, like the 8 o'clockers might not hear the 6 o'clock Jump
0: exactly,
2: Jam, right?
0: Right?
2: Well, yeah, we're inclusive of nothing else on this show.
0: Love to know what your song is.
2: Do you know what? I have a whole new level of respect for anyone who makes homemade sourdough. Sister brought me over a loaf of homemade sourdough the other day. My gosh, it was with butter. It was so good. It's like you just can't stop. But do you know how to make that stuff? There was feeding and waiting and folding and putting it in the fridge overnight and then baking in stages. Like free stage. I tell you what, if someone has ever given you a homemade sourdough loaf, you can't just say thank you. You can't just go, oh, thanks. You can't. Because I'm going to tell you what is involved in that next.
0: All right. Here's Madonna. It's Robert and Jeanette on The Breeze.

0: 93.4 The Breeze. That's a banger. Nice, that's Wham. And Freedom with Robert and Jeanette on this chilly Thursday morning. The Auckland Heritage Festival kicks off this weekend. They do walking tours and stuff as well. Some of them booked out early already. So if you want to get in there, just Google Auckland Heritage Festival. There's loads on. Well worth checking out.
1: My sister, her name is Jo.
0: What's up, Jo?
1: She came over the other day and she brought me a homemade sourdough loaf. She's a real crafter. Like, she's great with her hands. She can bake. She can ice cakes like there are no tomorrows. She can crochet. Oh, the baby clothes she's crocheted. She's amazing, right?
0: Incredible.
1: And I don't know if it's because it was homemade, you know, and by my sister, obviously, but it was just so, it was so good. Had it for dinner that night with heaps of butter. Had it for lunch the next day with heaps of butter. She has become quite obsessed with making sourdough loaves. Everyone's getting them right. She just loves the process. And I had no idea what the process of a sourdough loaf is. Genuinely, it is a labour of love. And maybe that's part of the reason why it tastes so good. So here's what she told me. Here's how she makes it. It's a little bit of a once-over lightly. If you're a sourdough bread maker, forgive me, I may have got some of the steps wrong. So, well, first of all, you need a sourdough starter, right? Which, as most people know, is a live thing. It's basically just flour and water, but you've got to feed that thing. You have to feed it, and then you have to wait for it to get...
0: What do you feed it?
1: I think the same stuff, flour and water.
0: Okay.
1: You just feed it more and it grows.
0: Okay.
1: I don't know. Never done it. And then you wait for it to get, like, bubbly and stuff. It does something, right? Which can take hours. And then you mix your actual dough and some of that starter.
0: Okay.
1: And then you wait. You wait ages, let it rest and stuff. Then you've got to stretch it. You've got to fold it. You've got to do some special stuff with the dough, like multiple times. And I think you do that over a number of hours, right? And then it has to rise again. And then often I think it goes into the fridge overnight, starts developing a bit of flavor or something. I don't even know.
0: This is great.
1: Pretty sure she said it goes in the fridge overnight. Then the next day you take it out and you shape it into whatever you want, right? Then you have to let it rise again, right?
0: Have you baked it yet?
1: No. And then at some point she decorates them with beautiful seeds, which make it just look absolutely amazing. And then you have to score this big line down and let it expand. I don't know what part of the process. Then you bake it. And I'm pretty sure she said she bakes it in like three different installments, changing the temperature. But then at the end, you get this perfect, crunchy, just delectable thing that is like soft in the middle and crunchy on the outside. And as I say, it is a labor of love. And it has given me a new respect for people that do that. Question.
0: Oh, my hand up.
1: In the blue top.
0: Are you telling me that when we go to a cafe, get the poached egg on the sourdough?
1: That's what happened.
0: There are teams of people like Joe there stretching and waiting and cooking in three installments.
1: There is an AI way of making that stuff. That's what happens. And so I'm just saying, if anyone ever gives you a loaf of homemade sourdough bread, they're not just giving you a loaf of bread, they're giving you a loaf of love, which is why I repaid it in kind. I gave her a load of our cheat cinnamon rolls, that we put up on Instagram a night before last.
0: Yep.
1: Took me about 23 minutes.
0: Say, you slaved over for 20 minutes.
1: 23 minutes from go
0: you
1: to work.
0: You slapped
1: woe.
0: It all together.
1: But that's the difference between her and I. I could no more do what she does than fly to the moon. She is so amazing at what she does. I'm a slapdash, get it done.
0: Get it done, man.
1: You know?
0: All right.
1: Yeah.
0: If you want a quick recipe for the thing, where can I find that?
1: The sourdough?
0: No.
1: Oh, I was going to say, did you listen to me?
0: I did. I wrote it all down.
1: Oh, for the cheat cinnamons. I see what you've done there. You've taken a chance to market our Instagram. You can text recipe to 934. You won't get the sourdough recipe. You'll get the cheat cinnamon rolls, and well, I swear it's worth it.
0: All right, the quickfire quiz is up next.
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1: Seven.
0: Okie dokie.
1: What?
0: Huh. We're just having a look here at what has happened. You know what we're going to do?
1: Happened. We play a song? No.
0: What has happened? I don't know. But what we're going to do is we are going to do the quickfire quiz in just a moment. Now it's Robert and Jeanette on Auckland.

0: The Breeze opens breakfast with Robert and Jeanette, and that is Bill Medley, Jennifer Warnes on this Thursday morning.
1: A glorious Thursday morning. It is pure sunshine out there. High of 14 currently, 6 degrees in the central city as we get into the quick fire quiz. Programming resumes as per normal. Sorry about that, folks. A computer glitch there.
0: Yeah, morning, Jerry.
1: Love that.
2: Oh, it's live.
1: Hey.
2: Hey, got a first question for you, and it's all about champagne. What name is used for those big bottles? You know, the 1.5 litre bottles of champagne?
1: Yeah.
2: If you're drinking one, you'd be drinking from a what?
1: Yeah. I love watching them do that after sports events and stuff.
2: You know? See when they use the sword?
1: Top
2: off? Oh.
1: Yeah, do you know what? I've seen that done. Literally seen that done.
0: For reals?
1: Yeah, and it worked a treat.
0: Okay.
1: Yep. My Charlie did it.
2: Did you drink it?
1: Yeah. Oh, yeah.
2: Oh, delish.
1: Yeah.
2: Anyway, make me sound like... What is a Mississippi saxophone? Any ideas? Mississippi saxophone. What would one of those be?
1: Oh, yeah.
0: Oh, like you know that.
1: Yeah.
0: Okay.
2: She knows it. She says it. Let's check. Sesquipedalian means you'd be using long what? If you were a sesquipedalian or something was sesquipedalian, it would be using long what? It's ironic. That's the only clue you're getting.
1: Got
2: it's
1: it.
2: Ironic.
1: Yep. Thank you. We don't need any more from you.
2: Yeah.
1: Mr. When Jeanette Clue Man.
2: When Jeanette gets a clue's end,
1: we shut the clues down.
0: That's right. When she doesn't pepper them with questions.
2: How many pawns does each player have in a game of chess? So it's your board, your side only. How many pawns across there?
1: They can't really do much, can they?
2: No, they're useless.
1: Yeah.
2: They're useless.
1: Yeah.
2: They get the one or the two at the
1: start. You need about a jump and go on the angles.
2: Exactly.
1: Yep.
2: Yep. Terrible name as well. Yeah. And what... isn't it?
0: Unless you're reading it. Yeah, it can be confusing. Yes. Like if there was a whole hub of pawns.
1: Okay. Thank you.
0: Don't play chess.
1: Question 5.
0: Thank you.
2: What hotel at 61 Albert Street in Auckland City Centre shares a name with a famous writer?
0: Yes. Everyone knows that one.
2: Everyone knows that one, Jeanette. Even I know that one.
0: All right.
2: Those are your questions.
0: Let's get some answers in just a moment after Seal on...

0: 93.4 The Breeze, Auckland's Breakfast with Robert and Jeanette, and that is Seal, and it is time for the answers to the quickfire quiz. Let's go, Jerry, let's go.
1: It's such a cool word. What name is used for those big 1.5 litre bottles of champagne?
0: Magnum.
2: Magnum.
1: Magnum. Great ice cream, great detective, great champagne size. Rob, what is a what's a Mississippi
2: detective?
1: Oh, that mustache.
0: P.I.
1: Anyway, what is a Mississippi saxophone, Rob?
0: It's a fish.
1: It's not. It could be, but it's not what I'm looking for. Jeanette?
2: Is it a cocktail?
1: No.
0: Oh, laugh it up.
1: It's a harmonica.
2: Oh,
1: it's quite literally
2: that makes
0: Mississippi.
2: Sense.
0: Yeah.
2: Love
0: going
2: that.
0: Down the river.
2: Okay.
1: Rob, sesquipedalian means you'll be using your long what?
0: Words.
2: You changed it.
0: No,
1: there was a pause there.
2: Yes, you did. Don't cheat.
0: Long words.
2: Don't cheat.
1: Jeanette, what have you put
2: it's
1: down?
2: It's words. What did you have?
0: I wrote short words.
2: Yeah, there we go. Wrong.
1: Hey, long, short words are still words. I'm going to give it to him.
0: I love that.
2: Yeah, to be fair, that's true.
1: That's true. A long, short word is a long word.
2: So what did you write?
0: Doesn't matter. Let's move on.
2: Okay.
0: We're running late for the news. We are so late. I do apologise.
1: Fair enough, Rob. How many pawns in each player when they play chess?
0: 12.
2: 8.
1: 8 is correct. 8 is correct. This is like Jeanette's, one of Jeanette's books she listens to. What hotel?
2: I listen on 1.5 speed if you're wondering what that is in reference to.
1: What hotel at 61 Albert Street shares a name with a famous writer?
2: Is it the Shakespeare?
1: Oh, well done, Jeanette.
2: Oh,
1: it is the
2: God,
1: Shakespeare.
2: That's the one I can think of.
0: Nice work. All right, thank you, Jerry. Coming up after 8 o'clock, we need your help. We do a jump jam first thing in the morning at 6 a.m. So you may not know this if you're listening now. This is the usual time. We do jump jam for grown-ups. We play absolute bangers. We get old school songs. They've got dance mixes and we have a great time. That's how we like to start the morning, but we need some more songs to add to our jump jam list. If you've got any songs that wake you up in the morning, that get you going, tell us what they are. Text 934.
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5: Fine today with a high of 16. Southern coming in, a crash in the left lane before Prince's Street. We're taking an hour from Manukau to the city. Not bad too there, but then heavy Manukau to the city. Northwestern 40 in from Massey, heavy on and off from Upper Harbour. Northern 30 from Constellation, 57 Silverdale to town. Very heavy at Silverdale and most of the way from Constellation. And a crash in Herne Bay, West End Road closed from the Tennis Club to Jervis.
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15: Atamari, Auckland. I'm Grace Cocker with the latest at 8. An assault in South Auckland has left two people injured, including one critically. Police were called to a Clendon Park home just before 10 last night. A 17-year-old man is charged with wounding with intent to injure and wounding with reckless disregard. Police say those involved were known to each other. And there's been a crash between a car and a cyclist in Herne Bay this morning. It happened on West End Road. Initial indications are that one person is critically injured. An OAA expert believes capturing someone trying to dodge requests red-handed is rare. The Chief Ombudsman wants urgent clarity on allegations surrounding the Education Ministry. Andrew Ecclestone says it's not that shocking.
16: Many people in the public service would suspect that this has been happening for quite a long time. What is new about this is it's been caught on camera.
15: New Zealand's Monopoly Board has been revealed. 22 destinations from Cape Reinga to Bluff include Hobbiton, Te Puke, Tongariro Alpine Crossing, Mauraki Boulders, Cathedral Cove and Auckland's own Sky Tower. The usual tokens have been replaced with Kiwiana ones like a ute, surfboard and sheep. In sport, the Black Ferns welcome back two key players from injury for Sunday's test against England at Twickenham. Number 8, Akaipo, Olsen Baker and wing Aisha Letiyenga provide plenty of power and pace for coach Whitney Hansen.
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2: Glorious. What a day. As we head into a Thursday with blue skies, high of 14 degrees today, down to an overnight low of 8 degrees. Just had a peep into next week. Of course, school holidays, a little bit of rain around. Let's make the most of today. Currently in Auckland City, 8 degrees.
20: Auckland City, you're a friend of mine. And you've sure got a friend in the breeze.
0: Kia ora, it's Robin and Jeanette.
2: If you listen to our show and it's only kind of around this time that you might be in the car or have your radio on or whatever, you might not know that we kick off our show at 6 o'clock every single morning with a Jump Jam for grown-ups. It's like what the kids used to do at school. I assume they still do it. I don't know. We're out of the primary school and have been for quite some time.
0: Yeah.
2: But they'd get up at sort of 9:15 in the morning. They'd all go outside and they'd do a little Jump Jam, little like aerobics-y wake-me-up thing.
0: Yeah. But we do it for ourselves in the morning. We play dance mixes of old school songs to help drag yourself to the shower, grab that cup of instant coffee, whatever, get the day started. Like, for example, this morning at 6, we started with this.
2: It's a good one.
0: Bit of David Bowie, right? But we need your help. We're making a list of songs for our Jump Jams, and we need your suggestions. What's that banger that gets you going in the morning so we can add it to the list? When you hear it, you can crank it up, right? What's that song that gets you going? You just got to text 934. We need your Jump Jams.

0: Open your eyes, it's a bit chilly this morning. You don't want to get out of your nice warm bed, do you? Early in the morning, that's why every morning at 6 a.m. we kick off our show with Jump Jam for grown-ups. It's like what our kids have been doing at school for the last 25 years, right? Except we play remixes of old school bangers. So if you're feeling sluggish, our Jump Jam hits you like a double shot cappuccino Red Bull right between the eyes.
1: Oh, gosh, that would knock me over.
0: Who doesn't want to start the day, you know, with a little bit of a banger like, oh, I don't know, something like this? So we have some Hall & Oates here. We just get you in slow to, you're sitting up there, yeah, feet on floor, then we hit you with the beat.
1: Do you think everyone's in bed at 6 o'clock? Auckland is awake, man.
0: They
1: have seen the motorway at 5:30?
0: It's busy at 6, but if you're still in bed, or even if you're in the car, right?
1: Yes.
0: You crank it up.
1: Yeah.
0: That's what your Jump Jam's all about right there.
1: 934 is the text number if you want to add to our little Jump Jam list that we're making this morning. Here's a fave of mine. I love it when we start with this at 6 o'clock.
0: Oh, Terrence Street Derby. See, again, just get you into it slowly and then hit you with the beat, baby. Thing in the morning, you're like, you're ready to go, baby, rise and grind. Come on. Sometimes we'll hit you with a dance floor filler from not too long ago as well.

0: Look, Georgia's out west. She left us a message as well. Hey, Georgia.
1: Hi, Robin Jeanette. It's Georgia here, currently on a bus in West Auckland. My jump jam is Matthew Wilder's Break My Stride.
0: Oh, see, that's a good song, right? That's a good song right there.
2: Yeah, we play that a lot on the
0: You
2: breeze.
0: Hear that, right?
2: Good. Georgia,
0: and you're
2: love
0: tapping
2: that.
0: Your toes. That's a jump jam right there. I'm going to add that to the list. We've got to get a remix of that one for you too, Georgia.
2: Let's head to Beachlands. Rebecca, good morning.
0: Hey, Rebecca.
3: Good morning. How are you?
0: Yeah, really good.
2: What
0: you,
2: gets you out of bed in the morning? What time are you getting up?
3: 5 a.m.
2: 5 a.m. Do you like go to the gym or something first, or is that just
0: what
2: a normal
0: are you
2: work
0: doing?
2: Day?
3: Oh, just a normal getting up time of the day.
2: Yeah, geez, it's going to be dark. Well, I suppose it's dark anyway like at that time at the moment, but daylight saving this weekend, everything's going to be darker in the morning, so it's going to make it even harder, which is why we need the songs. What's
3: Maniac.
0: She's a maniac. You're a maniac.
2: Just want to put your leg warmers on and run on the spot.
0: You're right.
2: Hey.
0: That'll get you.
3: Get you up.
2: Yeah. Yeah, it's a goodie.
0: Love that.
2: That's a goodie.
0: Love that.
2: Love
0: all
2: that,
0: right.
2: Rebecca. Thank you.
0: Thank you so much, Rebecca.
2: Have a super day.
3: Me too.
2: Okay, right, see ya.
0: Take care, Rebecca.
2: Bye.
0: Thank
3: Bye
0: you.
3: Bye.
0: Got this text from Rod on the Hibiscus Coast as well, and he wanted

0: Music down. Stop is on the Jump Jam list. Keep them coming, folks. You can text 934. Those bangers will get you going first thing in the morning. Jump Jam for grown-ups, only on Auckland's Breeze.
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4: Monarch, a finish worth celebrating.
5: Final day with a high of 16. In Herne Bay, a serious crash has got part of West End Road closed from the tennis club up to the roundabout at Jervis Road. Into the city on the southern, an hour, Manukau to the city. A crash in the left lane before Prince's. Heavy Takanini to Prince's. 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Northwestern 44 from Massey, heavy on and off from Upper Harbour and Northern. Heavy at Silverdale and all the way from Greville.
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10: I mean, look at it, fine and sunny out there, absolutely beautiful. A high of 14 degrees today, currently 10 degrees in the central city.
11: This is so cool. We appreciate your texts and your calls this morning. Looking for those songs to get you going first thing in the morning. So when we do our jump jams at 6 a.m, you've got some recommendation. Keith is in Mangere East.
12: Good morning, it's Keith from Mangere East. My jump jam is Jump Around.
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10: Get it, Keith!
11: Why not? Nice one, Keith.
10: You kind of have to do the whole jump, you know, like they do with the arms down, eh? Don't they just jump with the arms down for this one? Am I right?
11: You have not lived until you've seen Jeanette try and do hip-hop. It's not good. It's not pretty. Keep your texts coming. 934, here's Ed Sheeran on Auckland's Breeze.

0: 93.4 The Breeze, Auckland's Breakfast with Robin and Jeanette. Kia ora, good morning. Welcome to the show. Thank you, Sharon. You know what? In the morning, if you listen to the show this time in the morning, you know, you don't get to hear the start of the show, which is the only time we're ever on.
1: Not necessarily a bad thing.
0: I was going to say, it's the only time we're ever on time because we get later and later from then on. But here's the thing. We always start with a thing called Jump Jam for grown-ups, right? It's like what our kids do at school, but it's for us to get ourselves going first thing in the morning. So we want to add your songs to our Jump Jam list, and you'll be texting through with some absolute bangers. Up the jam first thing in the morning. You wake up to that? Come on, people.
1: Expect to hear this at 6 o'clock tomorrow morning. I think you're just doing research for your,
0: I am,
1: totally. Your 6 o'clock.
0: You're dancing to the kitchen to that one. Here's another one as well. Oh, yes.
1: That is forever a good song.
0: Right?
1: Yeah.
0: A bit of Kotahitanga.

0: Melissa on the line in Melons Bay. Melissa, good morning to you.
1: Good morning. How are you?
0: We are awesome. Thank you for asking. So what's your jump jam first thing in the morning?
1: Oh, my gosh. It's Play That Funky Music, White Boy by Wild Cherry. It's the best song ever.
2: Do you have, like, do you have
1: I
2: it on
1: love
2: your...
1: it.
2: Ah, there we go. Well, let's just give Melissa a moment.
0: Thank you, time. Just want to see Melissa. Here we go.
1: Yes!
0: That's all
2: yes,
0: we want.
2: Yes, you are. Do you have it on your Spotify or something? How often would you listen to this song?
1: From back in the day, like I'm a similar age as you guys. I used to play it when I sold a house. That was my celebration song in my convertible BMW back in the day.
0: Oh wow.
1: It was like my celebration song. It was like really cool.
0: Oh, the funkiest real estate agent ever.
2: How good. What's your celebration song? What's your celebration song these days? Are you still selling houses?
1: No, I'm in mental health now.
2: Okay.
1: Quite different, but kind of overlap.
2: Yeah.
1: And I also went to school with your friend Kylie.
2: I've
1: been on the radio before.
0: That's one big fun though here, everybody.
2: That's
0: one big
2: with
0: fun
2: Auckland,
0: though.
2: We're all related
0: we
2: somehow.
0: We all know each other somehow.
2: Basically, Melissa is also my friend now.
0: Yeah,
2: that's what just happened.
0: You are best mates.
1: And I laughed so much at you guys with that tea towel fail. I was laughing so hard when I saw that on your video.
2: When Robert flicked me with a tea towel, didn't realise he knew how to do it and inflicted a terrible bruise on my thigh.
0: There's some blood there as well. Yep.
2: But so funny.
1: It made you cry.
2: I know.
0: And then I went to my celebration song, which was... Hey, thank you so much, Melissa. You have a wonderful day and thanks for chatting
1: to
0: us.
2: Okay.
0: Thanks, Melissa.
2: See you, Melissa.
0: Take care. Bye. Bye. Bye.
2: I love that.
0: All right. Good song.
2: Now, after the news, if you've got a spare room and you have someone to come and stay for one night, where does everyone sit on whether or not those sheets get changed when they leave? Or does the bed just get made as it is? If you have immediate thoughts on this, 934 is a text number. We'll get into it after the news.
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5: A high of 16, fine all day. In on the southern, a crash in the left lane before Prince's has been sorted. We're heavy tucking into Prince's and Mount Wellington to Green Lane. 42 minutes Monaco to the city now. It's eased up well. Northwestern, 40 in from Massey. We're still heavy on and off from Upper Harbour. Northern, 35 from Constellation. Heavy at Silverdale and all the way from Greville. And in Herne Bay, West End Road still closed by a crash at the tennis club.
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19: Atamaria, Auckland. I'm Grace Cocker with the latest at 8:30. Police are investigating after two people were found on the rocks at the bottom of a cliff in Auckland. Happened in Castor Bay about 5 this morning. One person was taken to hospital with serious injuries. A lifeline's been given to Arana Wildlife Park as it struggles with a massive budget shortfall. Christchurch Council has stepped in with a $1.2 million emergency grant. Councillor Aaron Kewin says they're looking to the future.
20: We will have a conversation with the public to what support in that facility looks like as we go forward. The place has been there 50 years, so we need to ensure that it's there for another 50.
19: Workplace safety appears to be moving in the right direction. Stats NZ found work-related injury claims fell by nearly 12,000 last year. ACC spokesperson James Whittaker says it's a great start, but numbers could be better.
21: Last year, ACC supported people to recover from a lot of injuries still.
19: Antisocial behaviour now comes at a hefty price on Singapore's buses. New laws have been introduced, imposing fines of up to $700 on passengers. Offences include putting feet on the seats, playing loud audio, eating, drinking and littering. To sport, where New Zealand Rugby is holding a summit today as they address a forecast $66 million loss over the next 5 years. The future of the domestic men's competitions, Super Rugby and the NPC, are the first to be reviewed. An official decision on what direction NZR take won't be made until December. Rugby news with All Blacks Travel and Hospitality.com. Eden Park, Bledisloe Cup hospitality packages are selling now.
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2: Fine and beautiful sunny blue sky today in Auckland. High of 14 degrees, so not that warm. Down to an overnight low of 8 tonight, currently 9 degrees.
24: Auckland City, you're a friend of mine. And you've sure got a friend in the breeze.
0: Kia ora, it is Robert and Jeanette.
2: Now, so I saw this question posed on social media the other day. If you have a spare room and you have a guest to stay, are you stripping the bed and changing those sheets if they've only stayed and those sheets have only been slept in for one night? Is it a no-brainer? Yes, you absolutely are. Just doesn't matter, you just are. Or does it depend on who it is and potentially who might be next in the bed? Like, changing the sheets, a lot of admin. You wouldn't know this, Rob, have a listen. You got to wash them, you got to dry them, you got to fold them and put them away.
0: Where do they go? What cupboard do they go
2: in? A magic place, a magic cupboard.
0: Are they folded?
2: And you'll never ever know where that is.
0: I open them up the cupboard and they're folded already.
2: Anyway, 934 is the text number. Are you washing the spare room sheets if your visitor's only staying for one night? Is it an absolute no-brainer? Of course you are. Or are you like, just pull them up, just make the bed, fluff up the cushions. Let us know. 934 is the text number.
0: Here's Toto. It's Robert and Jeanette on The Breeze.

0: 93.4 The Breeze, Auckland's Breakfast with Robert and Jeanette, and that is Dancing Queen and ABBA. I don't know about you, man, but I'm driving past those petrol stations looking at the prices going, what the heck?
1: Yeah.
0: I went to go and load up the Gaspy app again this morning, and it just froze. I think everybody's doing the same thing, trying to find the cheapest petrol in Auckland, man.
1: Massively ramped up in the last few weeks. Yep, no, it totally has.
0: It's spinny.
1: Saw this question on social media the other day. I thought it was a good one. Why don't we ask this? If you've got a spare room and you have someone coming to stay the night, do you automatically strip the bed and change the sheets after they leave? Like, no question, one night is the same as three nights, is the same as a week. Those sheets are getting changed. It's one option. Or does your answer to that question, I don't know, maybe does it depend on who it is or who might be coming next? Or whether there was one or two people in that bed. I think it was two people.
0: Or what they did.
1: Well, you shouldn't know what they did.
0: But you just
1: unless
0: gotta,
1: you were there.
0: No, well, you know, you just got to assume.
1: Yeah. Well, I don't know. Should you?
0: Yep.
1: Maybe.
0: Yeah, you should.
1: Two people is a definite. But if your visitor, like, if say they've come over and they've had a shower, and you know they've had a shower, and they're getting in, they're getting clean, they're all clean, they're getting into your clean bed, do you go, maybe don't need to worry
0: Fudge
1: about it.
0: It.
1: They're basic, though. Those sheets are basically still fresh the next day, or are they? Because did you know, and I think you probably do, that a person typically sweats about 250 mil to 1.5 litres of moisture a night, and most of that's going into the bed. 1.5 litres?
0: Didn't know that.
1: Like, that's
0: it'll dry
1: a
0: out
1: lot.
0: Eventually, right, Jerry? It'll dry out.
1: I am no questioner. Yes. Every time. But not everybody thinks like that. Jerry, good morning.
2: Oh, I knew it. I knew it. You mentioned once in passing that you never change the sheets for guests. Here's the thing. If someone goes for a marathon and I go, hey, you want a nap at my house? Change the sheets. Sure. But one night.
1: Why?
0: And by the way, we should point out this is the spare room bed, not your bed.
2: Yeah, it's not my bed. And for years, you know, single lads with living with friends in a house share or whatever. You know, if someone was staying in the spare room there, I'd tell them I'm changing the sheets, sure. But would I change them?
0: No, you wouldn't.
1: Would you ever do that thing, if you did change them, and person A comes along, they sleep on the left side, and then person B comes along, you just direct them, you put something on the left side so they don't sleep there, and then they've got fresh sheets on the right side.
2: No, just say nothing.
1: The next person.
2: Just say nothing. And they'd probably say, lovely, that was a lovely sleep I've had
1: there. No, they wouldn't.
2: And I'd go, great, well, I'll change the sheets. You just let yourself out, off you pop, and then... No one knows.
1: You can tell a fresh sheet to a slept-in sheet.
0: Hit it with some Febreze.
1: What about you, Robert?
0: Yeah, hit it with some Febreze.
1: Let's have a chat to Mandy,
0: shall we?
1: You've never changed sheets in your life.
0: I know where they are kept.
1: You do not.
0: I know where they are kept.
1: Mandy, good morning.
0: That's enough. Mandy, hi.
1: Hello.
3: Hello. I'm busily listening and laughing here.
1: Where are you on this?
3: I'm changed the sheets, definitely changed the sheets. It doesn't matter who, or when, or where.
1: What about, let me pose you this question then. Say it was, like, I think of my beautiful mum, who was so perfect she wouldn't have sweated a drop. But, like, say I went to my sister's house and my mum had slept in her spare room the night before and the sheets hadn't been changed, I wouldn't care, I'd climb in.
0: Of course, it's family.
1: I wouldn't care because it's family. Do you feel like that with family or is it just a hard no?
3: Well, because I have the grandkids that come and stay and I love it. But still, I jump in the bed with them, but I definitely would change the sheets if they've been in it because I don't know.
1: Dribble.
3: I just like the idea of always getting into a nice,
1: nothing like it, eh? Fresh off. You only get that for that one night. Like even the second night, they never feel as fresh as they do that first one, eh?
3: Yeah.
1: Yeah, okay.
3: If any of my friends are listening, you know you're going to come to a clean.
1: If any of Jerry's friends are listening, they know that. Do you have any words to say to Jerry? Did you hear what he said? Never changes?
3: Oh, but Jerry, come on. You've got to change those sheets.
2: No. I say I've changed them. And that's the point. People think
0: if you don't know, you don't know.
2: Which proves my point.
3: Now we all know.
1: We do. And we're never staying at your house.
0: Mandy.
1: Do I come over, have a couple of drinks? Do you want to stay? No!
0: We want Jerry to experience.
3: It's okay. Oliver.
0: Yeah, we want Jerry to experience clean sheets, and that's why he's staying at your house.
1: Because we know you, Mandy, you would never let him down.
0: There you go.
1: Have
0: fresh
1: a lovely
0: sheets.
1: Day.
0: Thank you so much, Mandy.
3: Thank you.
1: Okay.
0: See you, bye.
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6: 16 hour high, a clear one all day today. Herne Bay, West End Road has been closed all morning between Jervis and Fife Street near the tennis club due to a serious crash. Southern, we had a crash at Prince's. It's been sorted. We just slow most of the way from Papakura. Heavy patches frequent, 40 minutes Manukau to the city. Northwestern, 36 Massey to town, heavy on and off from Upper Harbour. Northern, 30 from Constellation, heavy gravel to the bridge.
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4: Breeze weather update. With Carrier Blue hot water heat pumps. Longer showers, smaller footprint.
1: Blue sky, delicious out there all day. High of 14 degrees. Currently 10 degrees in the central city. Thank you for all your texts. Do you know 100%, and there are so many that have come in, 100% of you are absolutely changing your sheets if your guest is coming even
0: so
1: just
0: many
1: for
0: texts.
1: One night.
0: It's no brain. It's a no-brainer. Feels a bit gross. Change your sheets. Be a good host.
1: Like just all of them.
0: Do you want to take that the most recent text here?
1: Yeah, just because we did mention what Jerry mentioned, that he likes to tell people that he's changed the sheets, but he absolutely doesn't, and sometimes it can go for months. And the texter says, I wouldn't take advice from Jerry on matters of cleanliness. Remember, the dude borrowed people's toothbrushes.
0: It's a real all-in Jerry, on Jerry this morning.
1: Just for anyone who didn't hear that story.
2: Yeah, I don't borrow the toothbrush. I use it. No. They don't know, just like the sheets. And when people don't know, it proves my point. They don't know, it's all fine. Goodbye.
1: Goodbye. I think that's a very good thing. You should leave. Goodbye.
0: Here's the Tommy Kitten. It's Robin and Jeanette on Auckland's Breeze.

0: 93.4 The Breeze, Auckland's Breakfast with Robert and Jeanette, and that is Atomic Kitten. The weather's not looking too flash for the Auckland Heritage Festival. Kicks off this weekend. There's a lot of, they do different walks and stuff. They're really interesting. Really interesting. So you can check out the website for more deets, but a lot of indoor activities as well if the weather's not playing ball for you.
1: It just looks like there might be occasional rain, sort of clearing at times in the afternoon, but it's definitely a little bit of rain about. Not certainly not what we've got out there today.
0: If you're not around at 6 a.m. in the morning when we kick off our little radio show, you may not know that we do Jump Jam for grown-ups. So the kids do it at school. Why can't we do it first thing in the morning to get ourselves going? Am I right? Mm-hmm. So we play sort of like dance mixes of bangers from back in the day and some recent ones. Whatever you want to hear, that's the thing. We need to add some more songs to our Jump Jam list. So, for example, we might do something like a bit of Boney M, Raspbian. Come on now!
1: Try and not move.
0: You bounce out of bed, right? So we asked you for your recommendations to chuck in our little list here. We had a few for this.
1: It's a good song. We had more than a couple for this one.
0: Yeah. If you play that song and there are dogs around, do they bark when they hear it, do you think?
1: No.
0: I'm just saying, it's just a way to wake up the dogs as well. This is a good song. Oh, classic.
1: A little bit of a slower Jump Jam.
0: Yeah,
1: a little bit of stretchy out, sort of like the first one, ease into it.
0: Stretchy out. Oh, yeah. Funky Town. Sido Echo. Can't go wrong with Sido Echo's Funky Town. And this one as well. No, they sat in the studio and go, we've written a banger.
1: Oh, didn't they know it?
0: That's a great song. So if you want a song on the Jump Jam, you can text 934. Got your 80s mixtape coming up after Breeze News, and that's up next.
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12: Atamari, Auckland, I'm Grace Cocker with the latest at 9. An assault in at Clendon Park overnight has left two people injured, including one critically. A 17-year-old male is charged with wounding with intent to injure and wounding with reckless disregard. An OAA expert is less shocked by the alleged behaviour in the Education Ministry than a whistleblower's video. A senior has allegedly told staff not to write down interactions to circumvent the Official Information Act. Former Ombudsman Office investigator Andrew Ecclestone says the way it has come out is rare.
13: This is why this stands out so much, is somebody's finally been caught on camera saying this.
12: A crash between a vehicle and a cyclist in Herne Bay has left one person critically injured. West End Road is closed between Jervois and Fife. A herd of triceratops is stomping its way into Auckland Museum. Tickets go on sale today for the October exhibition. Spokesperson Victoria Travers says there will be lots to see.
14: It's so hands-on. It's awe-inspiring, animatronic. Triceratops, just so much to discover about these incredible species.
12: A hearing is underway in the lawsuit of three US news agencies over their banishment from the White House. CNN, MS Now and Politico argue it violates the First Amendment and Constitution, but the government says their coverage could amount to a national security risk. In sport, a bold claim from Black Ferns coach Whitney Hansen. She's named a strong team for Sunday's test at Twickenham against England. Hansen thinks her side can run the Red Roses off their feet.
15: I think we've got fitness on them, so if we can play a fast game, and that's what everyone wants to watch, right?
12: Rugby news with All Blacks Travel and Hospitality.com. Eden Park, Bledisloe Cup hospitality packages selling now. A new opponent for the All Whites, they take on Palestine in a football friendly in China from 9:30 tonight.
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11: Breeze weather with Harvey Norman. 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
1: Harvey Norman. Beautiful out there. Fine weather in Auckland. Blue sky all day and a high of 14 degrees down to an overnight low of 8. Currently in the central city, 10 degrees.
2: The Breeze.
0: I saw this guy, he's taken a cassette player, put it into a picture frame to hang up on the wall as a piece of art, and he's got a mixtape of 80s songs, and you clip it in and you just push play into the thing. Isn't that great?
1: That's amazing.
0: I'd have that on my wall.
1: Did you see it on Instagram or something?
0: Probably some fancy-ass art page I like to go to. Yeah, I saw it on Instagram.
1: Yeah.
0: You better have these songs on it. We've got some foreign police. Here's Eric Carmen on The Breeze.

0: 93.4 The Breeze, Auckland's Breakfast with Robert and Jeanette. I mean, Sting is still cool, right?
1: Yeah.
0: He's such a dude. That's a great band. That is The Police. Foreigner, do we like Foreigner?
1: Always. They very much like Air Supply and, gosh, numerous others, very much made up my mixtape. My breakup mixtape, I should say. Okay. The one I cried over a lot in the 90s.
0: Straight from her breakup mixtape to your ears, here's Waiting for a Girl Like You. On the

0: 93.4 The Breeze, Auckland's Breakfast with Robert and Jeanette, and that is the cause on this Thursday morning.
1: I can't believe that here we are at this time of year again, and we're staring down the weekend of daylight saving.
0: Yes, Sunday. Again. So clocks go forward an hour. Most things will do it automatically, unless, of course, you have that oven, that microwave, that car clock that you just can't sort out.
1: Here's the positive, though. Like, if you're into daylight saving, I know it can be hard for parents with young kids and stuff, but you look out there today, it's beautiful. And on a day where daylight saving is kicked in, it's going to be like this until like 8 o'clock at night. You know, on a beautiful day.
0: At the other end of the day.
1: Yeah, that's and you can good. Get stuff done. You can go for a walk, lady. Walk thing. The dog, lady.
0: There you
1: can leave the washing out until 7 if that's what time you're getting home. There's lots of benefits.
0: Real slice of Jeanette's life this morning, isn't it?
1: Real walk slice. Walk the dog, do the washing, life. Go do for the a washing, walk.
0: Make dinner, and then go to bed. Got some Queen David Bowie up next on The Breeze. Kia ora, it's Robert and Jeanette. We are sending Jerry from West Auckland to West Sydney. Why? Because we're celebrating the brand new Western Sydney International Airport.
1: And we'd love you to have the chance to check it out as well. How about a wonderful weekend away in Sydney? Airfares and accommodation sorted, and you'll be landing at the brand new Western Sydney International Airport. All thanks to Air New Zealand. Fly non-stop Auckland to Western Sydney from the 26th of October.
0: Listen for the chance to be in to win this week.
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0: 93.4 The Breeze, Auckland's Breakfast with Robert and Jeanette. Just a bit of a word of warning, folks. It's a Thursday. If you go to my gym, I'll see you this afternoon or not. The other day I was going to go. We ended up getting donuts instead. True story. And
1: I'm
0: that
1: here
0: was
1: for that.
0: Way better.
1: You did that with your daughter.
0: I did.
1: And I'm sorry, but you will have a memory of doing that with your daughter.
0: Oh,
1: you
0: absolutely.
1: Probably won't have a memory of going and doing 50 squats.
0: I'm hoping we can create more memories today instead of going to the gym.
1: Here for it. Have a lovely Thursday. Enjoy that weather, everybody. We'll catch you back bright and early tomorrow.
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19: Morning, I'm Glenn Stewart with the latest at 10. A strong year for Fonterra with a $2.6 billion after-tax profit, up 142%. It also reports $27 billion in revenue and nearly $20 billion in cash returns to farmer owners and unit holders. The dairy giant's chair says the co-op has continued building momentum and delivered at the top end of its performance expectations. A person is in serious condition after being found at the bottom of a cliff face at Auckland's Castor Bay on the North Shore. Police were notified of two people on rocks just after five this morning. The second person is uninjured. A rise in demand has seen Air New Zealand add more seats to holiday flights. Hundreds of thousands of customers will use its networks during the two-week school break, with tickets to Sydney up by almost a quarter. Trips to Queenstown have also risen, with this coming Friday being the busiest day for travellers. And Auckland Museum is expecting big crowds for its new Triceratops exhibition. Tickets go on sale today for the feature. Spokesperson Victoria Travers saying it's a rare opportunity.
20: It's based around a herd of Triceratops. We are the second venue after Abu Dhabi in the Middle East, so they've only just started to go on this tour.
19: In rugby news with All Blacks Travel and Hospitality.com, Twickenham holds a happy memory for Black Ferns coach Whitney Hansen ahead of Sunday's test against England. Her last time at the famous ground was coaching a World 15 with her dad, Sir Steve Hansen.
21: There's not too many probably father-daughter combinations that have sat in a coaching box together in Twickenham. That was pretty special.
19: And Kiwi golfer Ryan Fox will team up with Adam Scott when the President's Cup tees off tomorrow morning in Chicago in the States.
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3: Breeze weather with Harvey Norman. 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
23: Harvey Norman.
24: Mostly sunny for Auckland today. Moderate southerly winds. Tomorrow showers in the morning and then late at night. Saturday, unfortunately, we're looking at rain. High today for Auckland of 15 degrees.
3: The Breeze.
24: Thursday morning with Jolene and for Sarah on the workday. We've got 30 minutes of non-stop music coming. Annie Lennox, Alex Warren, Elton John and Cold Chisel on The Breeze.

0: It's Split Ends, Auckland's Breeze on 93.4. It's the Workday with Jolene in for Sarah today. Have you seen the lightship yet? It is at Bledisloe Wharf in the port, Australasia's largest public art light wall. It looks amazing. Don't panic, you don't need to rush because it's there till the end of February, just amazing. Some artists all getting their work out there. It's very cool. Now, big question this morning. Morning tea time. Have you done enough for a mallow puff? Maybe you have. I see Griffins have got a new mallow puff out. It's a black Doris plum one. Whew, that sounds pretty piggy, doesn't it? Funny thing is, my nana always had mallow puffs and her name was Doris, so it's a little coincidence. Robert and Jeanette, I'm thinking maybe could get baking with those. The best thing about them probably is that 20 cents from every pack being sold goes to Breast Cancer Foundation NZ, so look out for them around Auckland only while stocks last. Coming up, we've got Tina Turner, Pink and Billy Idol on Auckland's Breeze.
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0: It's the Breeze Workday with Jolene in for Sarah today. So looking forward to these guys coming to the country for the first time ever. It's ABC. And they are playing such a great venue in Auckland, the Civic Theatre, March the 4th next year. Do you want to win free tickets? Make sure you're listening to Mike Peru this afternoon from 3 o'clock. He's got double passes up for grabs. If it sounds like a bit of you anyway and you don't want to miss out, tickets are on sale now. You can book them through Ticketmaster. We've got all the info at thebreeze.rover.nz. Let's check the latest news in a couple of minutes. Auckland weather as well. John Bon Jovi on the way. Can have a little morning boogie with Casey and the Sunshine Band and Callum Scott on Auckland's Breeze.
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14: Morning, I'm Glenn Stewart with the latest at 11. A 17-year-old has been charged over an assault in South Auckland. A person was left critically injured at a home in Clendon Park last night and a second person was seriously hurt. The teen faces charges of wounding with intent to injure and wounding with reckless disregard. Police say those involved were known to each other. Funding is being doled out for bird flu surveillance at six accredited wildlife facilities. The one-off injection of $150,000 is to be shared by the likes of Auckland Zoo and Dunedin Wildlife Hospital. Overseas, Ukraine's president is warning Russians to expect a long, cold winter. The two sides have been targeting each other's energy infrastructure. Volodymyr Zelensky told the UN General Assembly they'll continue to fight fire with fire.
15: Ukrainians understand that this winter could be very harsh for us. But in response, we will have no choice but to make it painful for Russia too.
14: And disgraced movie mogul Harvey Weinstein has been sentenced to 15 years for the sexual assault of a former production assistant. He's already behind bars on other offences. In sport, Kiwi golfer Ryan Fox and Adam Scott have been paired together for tomorrow morning's opening day of the President's Cup in Chicago in the US. The Aussie, Scott, has played 12 times for the international team without beating the US. Fox, keen for that to change.
16: A couple of guys on the team have played a lot of these that we really want to get a win for, so that's our motivation. I mean, Adam especially.
14: And British Prime Minister Andy Burnham is keen to overturn a drinking ban at football games that's been in place since 1985.
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18: Breeze weather with Harvey Norman. 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
19: Harvey Norman.
0: Mostly sunny for Auckland today. Moderate southerly winds. Tomorrow showers in the morning and then late at night. Saturday, unfortunately, we're looking at rain. High today for Auckland of 15 degrees.
18: The Breeze.
0: It's the workday with Jolene and for Sarah today. John Bon Jovi's on the way. Good song from Madonna. Casey and the Sunshine Band and Callum Scott on The Breeze.

0: Vonda Shepherd, Auckland's Breeze on 93.4. It's the Workday with Jolene in for Sarah. She was in our neck of the woods a while ago, wasn't she? She loved it. She was on the beach all the time, posting photos and things. Speaking of the beach, if you happen to be this Sunday around Orewa Beach, don't be surprised at midday they're testing their tsunami sirens. So if you hear that happening, it's a test. It's not the real thing. Now, I want to do a shout out today for everybody in Auckland working in customer service. It can be a really hard job, can't it? But I've had a couple of fantastic examples of great customer service lately. Bought some shoes, took ages to get the right size, but the woman was fantastic in the shop. And then I was getting some pants and I was sort of tossing up between two sizes. Neither were quite right. Sort of was buying the bigger ones. And then all of a sudden, one of the staff in the shop went, "Hang on, there's this size." I went, "An in-between size?" I had no idea. And honestly, I went away from both those shops so happy, so impressed with the customer service. So, yep, tell other people about it. Honestly, makes such a difference. So good on you if you work in retail. It's not easy, but what a difference you can make to people with great customer service. On the way, we got Wham, Rod Stewart and Billy Joel on Auckland's Breeze.
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0: 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It is such a cool thing to win. Right, get those texts in now. 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You can put little emojis in. You can put your name in. You still just get an equal chance with everybody else. But yeah, if you want to send a nice little fun message, definitely do that. Text CW to 934. 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We'll check weather as well. Ice House with one of their big songs coming up, Hadaway, and one of my faves at the moment, Sam Fender and Olivia Dean on The Breeze.
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